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1: ABC News, I'm Dave Packard. A deadly crash of a U.S. Army Apache helicopter near Fort Hood, Texas this afternoon. Two crew members killed.
2: We don't have specifics of whether it was on a training mission to or from the base, but what we do have is confirmation from the Bell County Sheriff's Department that there were two individuals aboard and that both individuals are deceased.
1: ABC's Aluya Martinez. A 17-year-old boy is facing murder charges after his mother and 14-year-old brother were found dead in the family's Acton, Massachusetts home. Minneapolis police say two members of one family were stabbed to death by a man believed to be the father at a home daycare before the man shot and killed himself. A grand jury indictment was unsealed today, charging Nick Reiner with the murder of his parents, legendary actor and director Rob Reiner, and his wife Michelle. Reiner pleaded not guilty. President Trump announced White House Press Secretary Karoline Leavitt is stepping down from the role at the end of the month. This is ABC News.
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4: We have a flash flood warning until 10:30 and a flood watch until midnight. A chance of showers and thunderstorms tonight, mostly cloudy with a low in the mid-60s. Then tomorrow, chance for showers and thunderstorms, mainly in the afternoon. Otherwise, mostly cloudy on Thursday with a high in the low 80s. Friday, showers and thunderstorms, high in the mid-80s. Once again, flash flood warning until 10:30, flood watch until midnight.
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0: 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JR here. Hope you're doing well. 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It'll be here before you know it. And we're helping teachers clear those lists. 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And a big thanks to all of you who have helped clear the list.
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2: This is the KI forecast from the McCool's Flooring Weather Center.
3: We have a flash flood warning until 10:30 and a flood watch until midnight. A chance of showers and thunderstorms tonight, mostly cloudy with a low in the mid-60s. Then tomorrow, chance for showers and thunderstorms mainly in the afternoon. Otherwise, mostly cloudy on Thursday with a high in the low 80s. Friday, showers and thunderstorms, high in the mid-80s. Once again, flash flood warning until 10:30, flood watch until midnight.
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0: 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How's it going? 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
16: We have a flash flood warning until 10:30 and a flood watch until midnight. A chance of showers and thunderstorms tonight, mostly cloudy with a low in the mid-60s. Then tomorrow, chance for showers and thunderstorms, mainly in the afternoon. Otherwise, mostly cloudy on Thursday with a high in the low 80s. Friday, showers and thunderstorms, high in the mid-80s. Once again, flash flood warning until 10:30, flood watch until midnight.
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1: ABC News, I'm Dave Packer. A new round of severe weather hammering the Midwest. East of Indianapolis, Swiftwater teams rescuing more than a dozen people. Michelle Wilson says they lost power and the basement of her home is filled with water.
2: I'm overwhelmed and I'm upset because, you know, no flood insurance here.
1: Two people on board dead after an Army helicopter crashed in Salado, Texas today near Fort Hood. The Department of Homeland Security looking to spend as much as $20 million equipping ICE agents with gloves that give electric shocks. Sources say attorneys and Luigi Mangione

0: Mangione's CEO murder case are expected to discuss a potential federal plea deal. Mangione's pleaded not guilty to charges stemming from the alleged killing of UnitedHealthcare CEO Brian Thompson. Former Walt Disney Company CEO Bob Iger and businessman Josh Kushner purchasing the Los Angeles Lakers for $12.5 billion, says ESPN, Disney, the parent company of ABC News. This is ABC News.
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2: This is the KI forecast from the McCool's Flooring Weather Center.
3: We have a flash flood warning until 10:30 and a flood watch until midnight. A chance of showers and thunderstorms tonight, mostly cloudy with a low in the mid-60s. Then tomorrow, chance for showers and thunderstorms mainly in the afternoon. Otherwise, mostly cloudy on Thursday with a high in the low 80s. Friday, showers and thunderstorms, high in the mid-80s. Once again, flash flood warning until 10:30, flood watch until midnight.
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0: Mid Country 100.5 KI. How you doing? 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
17: We have a flash flood warning until 10:30 and a flood watch until midnight. A chance of showers and thunderstorms tonight, mostly cloudy with a low in the mid-60s. Then tomorrow, chance for showers and thunderstorms, mainly in the afternoon. Otherwise, mostly cloudy on Thursday with a high in the low 80s. Friday, showers and thunderstorms, high in the mid-80s. Once again, flash flood warning until 10:30, flood watch until midnight.
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0: 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How's it going? 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
2: This is the KI forecast from the McCool's Flooring Weather Center.
3: We have a flash flood warning until 10:30 and a flood watch until midnight. A chance of showers and thunderstorms tonight, mostly cloudy with a low in the mid-60s. Then tomorrow, chance for showers and thunderstorms mainly in the afternoon. Otherwise, mostly cloudy on Thursday with a high in the low 80s. Friday, showers and thunderstorms, high in the mid-80s. Once again, flash flood warning until 10:30, flood watch until midnight.
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1: ABC News, I'm Dave Packer. The death toll from the devastating earthquake in Colombia has risen past 265, hundreds still missing. And here at home, the death toll from this week's devastating storms in Indiana could climb, say authorities, who confirmed a four-year-old boy was killed when a tree toppled on his home Tuesday. Flood watches tonight from Indiana to Virginia. ABC News meteorologist Leslie Lopez.
2: To the south of the storms, a massive heat dome parked over the Mid-South region is bringing some of the hottest air of the season. Extreme heat warnings and heat advisories from Kansas to Florida.
1: Deputies in Texas say two people are dead after a U.S. Army Apache helicopter crash, a fiery debris field near Fort Hood. That's about an hour north of Austin. In Massachusetts, a 17-year-old boy was taken into custody after his mother and 14-year-old brother were found dead in their family home. A school shooting in the Atlanta suburbs. Police say a ninth grader opening fire shot a fellow student. The suspect is in custody. This is ABC News.
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2: We have a flash flood warning until 10:30 and a flood watch until midnight. A chance of showers and thunderstorms tonight, mostly cloudy with a low in the mid-60s. Then tomorrow, chance for showers and thunderstorms, mainly in the afternoon. Otherwise, mostly cloudy on Thursday with a high in the low 80s. Friday, showers and thunderstorms, high in the mid-80s. Once again, flash flood warning until 10:30, flood watch until midnight.
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0: 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Hey, it's Kenny. 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That happens there at the grounds on State Road 26 in Greentown. 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It's the last Saturday of the month from 2 to 6 p.m. You can check out the events calendar on WWKI.com for information on this event and so many more going on in KI country. 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
2: This is the KI forecast from the McCool's Flooring Weather Center.
3: We have a flash flood warning until 10:30 and a flood watch until midnight. A chance of showers and thunderstorms tonight, mostly cloudy with a low in the mid-60s. Then tomorrow, chance for showers and thunderstorms, mainly in the afternoon. Otherwise, mostly cloudy on Thursday with a high in the low 80s. Friday, showers and thunderstorms, high in the mid-80s. Once again, flash flood warning until 10:30. Flood watch until midnight.
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0: Country, 100.5 KI. TR here. 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
4: From the McCool's Flooring Weather Center.
5: Flood Watch continues until midnight. We've got a chance for showers and thunderstorms, mostly cloudy with a low in the mid-60s. Then a chance for showers and thunderstorms, mainly after 1 o'clock tomorrow. It's going to be mostly cloudy on Thursday with a high in the low 80s. Then Friday, showers and thunderstorms with a high in the mid-80s.
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2: ABC News, I'm Dave Backer. Indiana Governor Mike Braun says he expects to declare a statewide state of emergency after drenching storms brought floods, down trees, and left at least one person, a four-year-old, dead. A deadly military helicopter crash in Texas today sparked a wildfire that forced the evacuation of nearby homes. Bell County Sheriff's Office spokesperson Cliff Coleman.
3: This was an Apache helicopter, and two souls were on board. They were pronounced deceased.
2: The Department of Homeland Security plans to equip ICE agents with gloves that deliver electric shocks. The gloves are similar to a taser, but don't use as much voltage. They're currently used most often in prisons. New numbers from the government today showing inflation cooled slightly from June to July. The 0.1% reduction wasn't enough to reverse the high prices seen in many sectors. President Trump announcing White House Press Secretary Caroline Leavitt will leave her role at the end of August. Leavitt welcomed her second child in May. This is ABC News.
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5: Flood watch continues until midnight. We've got a chance for showers and thunderstorms, mostly cloudy with a low in the mid-60s. Then a chance for showers and thunderstorms mainly after 1 o'clock tomorrow. It's going to be mostly cloudy on Thursday with a high in the low 80s. Then Friday, showers and thunderstorms with a high in the mid-80s.
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1: 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How's it going? 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
4: Flood Watch continues until midnight. We've got a chance for showers and thunderstorms, mostly cloudy with a low in the mid-60s. Then a chance for showers and thunderstorms, mainly after 1 o'clock tomorrow. It's going to be mostly cloudy on Thursday with a high in the low 80s. Then Friday, showers and thunderstorms with a high in the mid-80s.
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0: 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How you doing? 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
2: This is the KI forecast from the McCool's Flooring Weather Center.
3: Flood watch continues until midnight. We've got a chance for showers and thunderstorms, mostly cloudy with a low in the mid-60s. Then a chance for showers and thunderstorms, mainly after 1 o'clock tomorrow. It's going to be mostly cloudy on Thursday with a high in the low 80s. Then Friday, showers and thunderstorms with a high in the mid-80s.
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1: ABC News, I'm Dave Backer. Indiana Governor Mike Braun says he expects to declare a statewide state of emergency after drenching storms brought floods, downed trees, and left at least one person, a four-year-old, dead. A deadly military helicopter crash in Texas today sparked a wildfire that forced the evacuation of nearby homes. Bell County Sheriff's Office spokesperson Cliff Coleman.
2: This was an Apache helicopter, and two souls were on board. They were pronounced deceased.
1: The Department of Homeland Security plans to equip ICE agents with gloves that deliver electric shocks. The gloves are similar to a taser, but don't use as much voltage. They're currently used most often in prisons. New numbers from the government today showing inflation cooled slightly from June to July. The 0.1% reduction wasn't enough to reverse the high prices seen in many sectors. President Trump announcing White House Press Secretary Caroline Leavitt will leave her role at the end of August. Leavitt welcomed her second child in May. This is ABC News.
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0: From the McCool's Flooring Weather Center.
7: A chance of showers and thunderstorms mainly this afternoon. It's going to be mostly cloudy today with a high in the low 80s. Then showers and thunderstorms likely tonight with a low in the mid 60s. More showers and thunderstorms on Friday with a high in the mid 80s. Saturday's outlook, a chance of showers and thunderstorms, otherwise partly sunny on Saturday, with a high in the mid-80s.
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0: Mail Call is a production of WWKI and includes advertising messages in the form of conversations, host endorsements, and recorded commercials, paid for by sponsors heard during the show.
1: Good morning, everybody. Hello from Kokomo. I'm Tammy Lively, along with J.R. Dennis. Good morning.
2: Hi there.
1: We've got Nick Livingston over there.
3: Oh, yeah.
1: And we are all ready to take your phone calls.
2: Oh, yeah.
1: Yeah. Hey, now.
2: Yeah.
1: I love the Larry Sanders Show. Didn't you just love that? Hey, now, Hank. Boy, he was fun.
2: Yeah.
1: How's everybody doing?
2: Well, good. You know, thinking about all the folks up there around Winnemac and Peru and all those, got all that flooding up in there.
1: So,
2: wow. I saw a post yesterday in Winnemac where there was a Casey's General Store. The water was a good amount up on the pumps, and you could not see the parking lot whatsoever. And watching people drive through it, I was just like, oh, hope that doesn't happen here. But another flood watch in effect today.
1: Yeah, till midnight. We could, and we're going to get some more rain today. We got some more rain overnight. And but boy, I know that they've had several inches, in especially the northern counties.
2: Yeah,
1: it's been nuts. And Marcus said that yesterday. He said some areas, you know, could get just torrential rainfalls, or, you know, rainfall totals in certain downpours. And boy, he wasn't kidding. 5 inches up there.
2: I left yesterday afternoon. There was, it went from one advisory to flood watch to severe thunderstorm watch to warning, flood warning, flash flooding. It's like five or six alerts. So, you know, we'll keep all over it again today and let you know what's going on. So, hopefully.
1: But it's sell it day.
2: It is.
1: So, if you've got a pump, maybe your pump burned out, your sump pump burned out with all the rain. If you if there's anything you're looking for or anything you'd like to get rid of, today's the day. You can let us know at 765-456-1100. You can text us at that same number if you're not able to call in, or you can give us a call anytime.
2: All right. You got anything, Amy?
1: I don't.
2: Nothing for sale.
1: No, but boy, I got a bunch of coats together to drop off at the mission today. We actually cleaned out the coat closet yesterday, so glad to get that done.
2: You're braver than me. Every time I open that closet, I'm like, nope, I'm not closing.
1: I told my husband, I said, listen, this is going to be your job. I want you to, you know, get in there and make sure there's no spiders anywhere and all of that, and then I'll jump in. And he did, so I was glad.
2: So my closets are cedar, and it's supposed to keep spiders out. That's what it says. But last time I went through the coat closet a couple years ago, I found a flat iron skillet. I found a Cabbage Patch Kid.
1: I found lots of single gloves.
2: I found leg braces that I forgot I had.
1: Yeah.
2: Crutches. It's all the stuff you find in there. I found outdoor lighting.
1: Oh, like my
2: two
1: goodness.
2: Boxes. I'm like, oh, we went and bought more, and I had those in there. I could have just strung those along. So, but yeah, there's quite a few things going on there. But yeah, if you got something you want to turn into cash or something you're looking for, I am actually always looking for old instruments.
1: Mm-hmm.
2: You know, old guitars and things like that, or fiddles, violins, whatever the case may be.
1: Yep.
2: Every now and then you find a unique old Taterbug mandolin from the 1800s somebody's got laying around, because Winding Creek, I always see a lot of really cool things out there. I'm looking forward to hoping to get a stop out there this weekend and check out some of those.
1: Yeah, because I bet there's going to be some great things out there.
2: There's always a couple boots of really interesting things and all the cool crafts and all that stuff out there for straps and all different accessories. So,
1: and that starts tomorrow.
2: Yep.
1: So if you missed yesterday's show, we had Brandon Bluegrass in here. It's always good to see all the guys, and they came in, did a couple songs for us, talked all about the Winding Creek Music Festival. So you can check out that podcast if you missed it, but it starts tomorrow and that goes through Sunday out just west of town, about 10 miles, and just follow the signs. No matter where you're coming from, you're going to see a sign. Bob does a great job making sure everybody gets in there.
2: Yeah, WindingCreekMusicFestival.com. We'll have the entire rundown of daily prices, ages, and all that kind of stuff. And then Sunday's a big day of worship and all that, too, out there. So, talk about have fun. But I do have one instrument for sale. I keep putting it up there, and I get a couple calls on it. But the Epiphone viola bass, you don't have to write it down.
1: Okay.
2: If you want, you can call me. It looks like a violin. If you Google Paul McCartney's bass, it looks just like that. It's the Epiphone model. And it goes for new, somewhere around $650,000 to $700,000. And I'm looking, I just want four for it. It's only been played in just a few sessions. I just don't use it. And it's not really, doesn't even work in my collection. You know, so.
1: Yeah.
2: And I'm looking to get something a little different that I will use. It just sits there and looks pretty.
1: one of those things you just bought because it was so cool?
2: Well, it was just a deal I had. I couldn't pass up. Somebody really wanted something I had, and they wanted to throw something in on top to entice the deal. And I was like, ooh, a Paul McCartney bass. That's cool. Mm-hmm. You know, and I hung it on the wall because, and everybody comments on it. But it's like, wow, that's beautiful. It just, it doesn't play. I'm not a bass player.
1: Right.
2: You know, I can play the bass, but I'm not a bass player. And if people that know music know that there's the reason why guitar players shouldn't play bass. But it's just one of the things in the collection I'm going to get rid of and grab another Dobro or something that I'll actually use in session work. And
1: as a non-musician, I would think that those two would almost be interchangeable, but no?
2: Yeah. Well, no, it's more the approach. Mm-hmm. You know, if you play a bass like a guitar, you're not really playing the bass guitar. The bass and drummer must be a unit together, totally different than a guitar. So you can
1: slap at a bass, right?
2: Yeah, you got to slap at a bass.
1: That's why Nick plays it. Yeah. Yeah, you play a bass, right, Nick?
3: I was for a little bit, but my dad wanted it back, so.
1: Oh man!
2: Yeah, it's got a nice vintage sunburst paint job. If you're interested in seeing what I'm talking about, Google Epiphone Viola, as in Viola Davis, Viola bass, and you'll see it's gorgeous.
1: Yeah, good deal.
2: Yeah, so good deal. That's all I have for sale. Everything else I'm keeping.
1: Much to the dismay of your wife.
2: Hey, I didn't say she had to. Don't bring her into this.
1: Yeah, let's talk to Angie in Greentown. Good morning.
4: Good morning. How are you guys doing today?
1: Good. Got something for sale?
4: It's rainy here in Greentown.
1: Yeah, it's rainy everywhere. Oh,
4: I know. It's terrible. Anyway, that's tomorrow is music at the fairgrounds, and it will be inside the, because it's supposed to rain, I think, tomorrow, too. Mm-hmm. It will be inside the Brad Howell Community Center, and that's at 7. And I wanted to tell you that Sally Duke is going to sing. And she sings gospel, but somehow in one of the papers it got that she was going to do gospel and patriotic. So I talked to her, and she is going to do some patriotic songs. And also she's going to sing some songs that were popular during the war times. So I thought that was interesting. I think she's so good anyway, and I hadn't heard her sing too many other songs besides gospel. So I think that'll be interesting. But anyway, Sally Duke tomorrow at 7 o'clock. Fairgrounds in Greentown.
1: Okie doke.
4: And then the other thing is, I wanted to remind everybody about Saturday, this Saturday at 2 o'clock at the History Center in Greentown. We're going to have an Indiana school marm, and it's a woman named, Sharon Dillman. And she makes her own clothes. She makes up her own story, of course, using real facts. And she's going to talk to us, and she'll be in the regalia, whatever, and talk about the challenges being a teacher and, I guess, trustees and parents, and sometimes the children will rule what's going on. Anyway, but it's at, it's at 2 o'clock, History Center in Greentown. That's 103 East Main. Just come in, sit down, and enjoy yourself.
1: All righty. Will do. Well, thank you so much.
4: Thank you very much for listening, and you guys have a blessed day. Bye.
1: You too. Bye-bye. All righty. I see Rusty standing by. This guy has been very happy the last few days over at Ralphie's. Hey, Rusty, what's up?
5: Hey. Good morning. Good morning.
1: Good morning.
5: Well, I guess for sale what I've got would be, I'm not into this, so I don't really understand it completely, but my wife does, and you might. So, am I pronouncing this right? The Alani drinks that everyone's going crazy over?
1: I don't know. I've never heard of them.
2: What are they?
1: Alani drinks.
5: Alani?
2: Uh-uh.
5: Alani?
2: I don't know what that is.
1: I don't know.
5: Yeah. It's kind of like an energy drink, but it's really popular. And they're called Alani's. Well, there's one that's called the Witch's Brew. Mm. And it's a purple can called Witch's Brew. Well, I happen to have 17 cases of them, and they're very, very hard to find. So I put them out in my vending machine out front of Ralphie's. So if anyone listening wants a Witch's Brew Alani, they can come right over to our place, and it's right in the vending machine.
1: Okay. Gotcha.
5: You got to try it, Alani. I mean, I guess everyone likes them, so you go at least give it a shot.
1: I'm not doing any energy drinks. I don't.
2: Yeah. I recently
1: high blood pressure. That's not good. It's not a good mix.
2: Yeah, I recently have tried the Refreshers that they sell a lot of the drive-thru restaurants now. It's like a watermelon tea with a little caffeine in it. And then my wife ordered some because they're like $6. You know, so I'm like, every time you go through, and she ordered some. And then She forgot to tell me you're supposed to dilute them and put them on ice.
1: Oh.
2: So, yeah, I look like a chipmunk walking around the house. All like, give me something to do.
1: Yeah, no, I just drink water. But, yeah. I mean, I have coffee in the morning, but I energy drinks, my doctor would give me a very stern look. Probably the same look I'd get if I tell her I'm going to go get me a breakfast pizza. But I'm going to do that anyway.
2: Yeah, my son's
5: absolutely.
2: My son's in town, and I was telling him about the pizza ATM, and he looked at me. He goes, come on. I said, no. I said, there's an ATM because it was late at night.
1: You got to get him over there.
2: I was like, yeah, you can drive through the pizza ATM over there. And he's like, what? And so I had to explain it to him. So explain to folks how that works.
5: Okay. So we've got a lane right in front of Ralphie's, so right next to Harbor Freight. And it's dedicated just for the machines. And you'll pull right up in that lane. And there's three different machines there. There's a pizza one. And there's a drink one, and there's an ice cream. So you pull up, you get out, you go up to the pizza machine, and you pick what pizza. So there's cheese, pepperoni, sausage, supreme, and breakfast pizza, and soon to be veggie pizza. And you just pick what you want. You put your credit card on there. It's anywhere between $10 and $14. And it's a medium pizza, and the machine actually takes that pizza, gets it out of the box. There's an oven inside it. It cooks it right there in front of you. And in 7 minutes, it spits it out a nice, hot, fresh pizza that you can just get in your car and sit there and eat for lunch or take it right back to the office or whatever you want to do. But everyone still thinks that you order it at Ralphie's and then you pick it up there. That's the biggest – everyone just doesn't have the concept that you literally, inside that machine, it actually takes it, puts it in the oven, cooks it, 24 hours a day, and it spits it out to you in 7 minutes.
1: Well, that's one of those things that, you know, it's really so cutting edge. Most people have never heard of them, let alone seen one. So it's probably going to be a little learning curve till everybody gets used to it. But I think the idea is so fun. I just love it. So you can drive through anytime, folks, 24 hours a day, and get you a fresh hot pizza from Ralphie's and try that breakfast pizza.
2: I want to try that.
1: It sounds so good.
2: Mm-hmm. Yeah.
1: One of these days, I'll get up early enough to head that way before I come in because it's 24
5: hours.
1: Yeah,
5: and I apologize. Yeah, and I apologize. I try to get there early in the morning to refill it because we run out of the breakfast pizzas every day.
1: Oh, I bet.
5: And they're sold out. So I try to get in there and put them in there as best I can. But if you pull up and they're sold out, I do apologize. But I try to keep filling them up.
1: All righty. So just get in there. We've got sweet deals available. It's raining at your house, I'm sure. You can print your sweet deal on demand for Ralphie's. Go over and try your luck at, you can duck pin bowl. You can do any of the simulators. And it's got that great new putt-putt. Just so many fun things to do there at Ralphie's. And you can save money doing it with that sweet deal that we have at WWKI.com. So get that and make sure you get on into Ralphie's. Enjoy a great meal with your family and just have a lot of fun. You guys have everything there. It's just like fun, a one-spot fun stop.
5: That's exactly it. Everything you need in one stop. And whether you're 2 years old or you're 85 years old or whatever old age you want to say, there's something there for everyone to do.
1: Yep, absolutely is. So get on over there and check out that pizza ATM, folks. You're not going to see anything like it anywhere else, only at Ralphie's in the Maplecrest Plaza.
5: That is correct.
1: Yep, you like those kinds of things, don't you, that nobody else has. You're just like my grandfather was the same way. He wanted stuff that nobody else had. And I love that. It's always an adventure. So get on over there and check it out for yourself at Ralphie's in the Maplecrest Plaza. Thanks a bunch, bud.
5: Thank you so much. Have a great day.
1: You too. Mm-hmm. Bye-bye. That's Ralphie over there, or Rusty over there at Ralphie's. I knew I was going to do that.
2: I know. I do that every time.
1: I've never heard of that energy drink because I just don't do energy drinks anymore.
2: I'm surprised. Like I said, the refreshers, when I first found them for like a week, I had to have one every day because it was like something I didn't want coffee in the afternoon and I needed the energy. I had to, keep going. I had a lot going on. And like I said, when she got it, she didn't tell me you're supposed to dilute them. And I have some in my fridge here at work and I just go by and just take a little sip now and then. So, but the third,
1: you get everything done real fast.
2: And my son had a Monster energy drink in his hand the other day. And I was like, he said, do you remember when I first started in radio, when NOS was coming out? There were those NOS promoters everywhere. Mm-hmm. All the broadcast remotes we had, there was a NOS booth. Those energy drinks.
1: Uh-huh.
2: They were all over that Monster and all those kept coming out. So we were promoting a lot of those. And I would try them, and they just make me It's like fidgety.
1: Yeah.
2: And then the crash when they wear off, like Red Bulls or something like that. When they wear off, you just want to be on your face. Like there's that scene in with Jim Carrey. I don't remember what movie it is. I think it's Liar Liar or something like that, where he drinks a bunch of Red Bull to go jogging in the morning. And then you see him laying on his face on the pavement. Like it just crashed.
1: Just stopped. Yeah, that energy's gone. It's gone. Hey, look who's here. It is Pastor Charlie from Abundant Life Church. Good
2: hey,
1: morning.
2: Hey, Charlie.
6: What's up, everybody? What's up? How's everybody doing?
1: Doing good. Hey. How are you?
6: Every time, I don't know what it is, guys. And I know I probably should shake the stigma, but I've never had an energy drink.
2: Oh, and you don't need one.
6: Dude, well, that's my whole deal. You guys remember when Jolt came out?
2: Oh, I remember it was a football practice. Yep. Yeah, we drink those and go play football.
6: Man.
1: Yeah. I think you come caffeinated. You're good to go, Pastor Charlie.
6: I'm telling you right now. I drank a couple of those when I was a kid. Man, I've never had an energy drink because I'm afraid – I just don't need that. You know what I mean? Could you imagine me preaching with that stuff? Good Lord.
1: Be a really short Jesus. Sermon.
2: You sound like a chipmunk.
1: All right, let's go.
6: Yeah.
2: You sound like a micro machine commercial.
6: You know how you take your videos and you can slow them down? Yeah. They'd have to slow it down just to figure out what I'm talking about because I'd be so wound up.
1: Yeah.
2: That's funny.
6: Anyway, good stuff, though. Good stuff. For those that drink it, praise God. Good for them. I'll pray for you.
1: Sometimes you need them.
6: Yeah, absolutely. So, hey, everybody's getting back to school, doing their thing, getting back in the groove. So we'd love for folks to come back out to church. You know what I mean? Love for folks to come out. Obviously, here in Kokomo, we have our 5:30 Saturday night service. And then Sunday, we have our 8:45 and then 10:30 service. So got that going on in Kokomo. And then on Sundays in Peru, the Peru campus, we have the 8:15, 9:45, 11:15. This weekend, we're doing water baptism. So should be an exciting weekend at Abundant Life Church. And I'm in a series right now. It's all about You Ask For It, where people send in their questions. And I'm answering them during the service, although this last week I didn't do very good. I only got 4 out of 400 done. So we'll see how I do this week. Yeah.
1: You ask for it.
2: One piece at a time.
6: Yeah. I need to speed up. I need to drink an energy drink. That's what I need.
1: You need to get through that list, by golly.
6: Yeah, absolutely. But here's something else I am doing right now. So since we had so many people sending questions and everything, I'm answering online. So folks, if you have our app, if you go to the YouTube channel for Abundant Life Church, if you go to my Facebook or YouTube, then you'll see that I'm answering questions each day. I'm doing 3 or 4 each day and putting those videos out to try and make sure, even though I may not use it in a service, that I can use it and get them the answers they're looking for. So that's kind of what we got going on.
1: Good
6: for
1: deal.
6: Sure.
2: Yeah, and
1: so,
2: folks, I'm telling you, if you want to follow him on Facebook, I get messages popping up on my Facebook. That's kind of a, you know, just a quick summary of kind of the message. You can check that out. And right here on KI, every Sunday, you can listen. And
6: every Sunday.
2: Yeah, there's many different ways to do it. And goalc.com.
6: You bet. You bet, guys.
1: Got it.
2: All right. Thanks, Charlie.
6: Well, hey, stay dry, guys.
1: Yeah, you
2: good
1: too.
2: Luck.
1: Bye. Thanks, Pastor Charlie.
2: Yeah, that's take an
1: Pastor
2: umbrella Charlie. Today if you're going somewhere.
1: Over at Abundant Life Church. Okay, I think I see Les on the line. 765-456-1100 is our number. It's Sell It Day. Good morning. Oops. There you go. Good morning.
7: Good morning. I have one item for sale.
1: Okay.
7: It's a 2002 Harley Fat Boy, and it does have newer tires, newer battery, and I just replaced the fuel pump and stuff in it last month, along with the front fork seals, and it's got little saddlebags, detachable windshield, just a super clean bike for a 2002, and it does got 40,000 mile on it.
2: Wow.
7: But it has had the cam tensioners and all that stuff replaced, and I got all the paperwork, got the title in hand. It's got the key fob and all that. It's raced it on Marketplace.
2: Yeah. Oh, I love Fat Boy. Does it have the solid wheels or spills on it? And when that wind is kicking, they phone up.
7: Yeah, in LED headlock, 765-513.
1: Okay, good deal. 765-513. Appreciate
2: it. Great deal for 40,000. Uh-huh. Wow. I'm not listening because I'm like, I'm kidding. Going right down on 31. I couldn't believe
1: crazy.
2: That.
1: Crazy.
2: But then you kill troopers.
1: Yeah. The last place I'd want to be is let us know, and we're happy to get that on the air for you.
2: It says, when you said it's always nice to stumble on a deal, but what about?
1: I speak up and screw somebody out of anything. Nope. I would.
2: Big reason why I do that. She flies through. She loves it. Because I'm always worried. I was at a store one time, and the lady in front of me, this elderly lady, forgot to scan something. And when she got to the door, security, once that went off, they're all over her, and I felt so bad for her. She honestly had no idea. She's like, what? What's going on? And they were, like, going through. I mean, she forgot to scan, like, her milk or something. It was something so simple. But being in that position for her, it totally embarrassed her, mm-hmm. You know, and she was just, I wanted to hug her. I felt so bad. Like, and you know, she didn't mean to do it. She wasn't right. trying to steal a gallon of milk or whatever the case it was. But the way they were, like, oh, no, ma'am, pull over to the side and made a big spectacle of it.
1: Right.
2: And I was just like, ah. So then I had a situation where I was buying some fishing tackle. And there's a bargain bin. And there's all these lures that are normally, you know, $15 to $17 for these really nice lures, lapel lures. Mm-hmm. And I was like, ooh, wow, you know, look at all these on sale. So I grabbed a handful of them, but they weren't all the same price. Some of them were $3.99. Some of them were $6.99. Some were $4.99. And I walked up and I had maybe 10 of them. I was going to just load my tackle box because, like I said, I was getting like 5 for 1 off these deals. And I was like so excited about them because you lose lures all the time. Breaks your heart if you're a fisherman. You know what I'm talking about. But anyway, I got all these different variations. And I get up there and she goes, and she rang up one that was $3.99. She goes, okay, how many you got? And I was like, okay, if I just tell her 10, she's not going to get the $6.99 one. She's going to think all of these are $3.99, but they're all different. So I told her, I said, well, they're not all the same price. And she goes, nah.
1: Oh,
2: and she just said, and she didn't. But like I said, I tried.
1: Yeah.
2: And then when I walked out, I had to say I had a little pep in my step. I was like, yeah.
1: She did.
2: Yeah, she was just like, ah.
1: Do them all. That's fine.
2: So when I went with Charlie, I was like, hey, look at all these. He was like, man, what did you do? I thought I cleaned them out.
1: Yeah. But, no, I love getting a bargain. Yeah. And if they want to give me something for, you know, less than I think I'm supposed to pay for it, that's on them. But. Yeah, no, I would have done the same thing. Yeah. I would have told her.
2: I was like, oh, I don't think they're all the same. And she just didn't want to undo it. She was like, nah.
1: When I first got
2: I was
1: into,
2: like, okay.
1: When I first got into radio, I was working at the radio station all night. So, of course, I needed a job during the day, too. Instead of sleeping, I worked at the bank. And I know what it's like when you go to balance and things don't balance. And there, it's just like, ah. So, no, I wouldn't do that to anybody. Let them know if something's not right.
2: Yeah, it says 33% of people admit they have remained silent when the cashier failed or like they didn't ring something up or they ring it up wrong, clothing and, you know, other things like that when you're, you know, checking out. But mainly, I think a lot of them just, you know, if it's accidentally, somebody, it says 37% of people say they accidentally left the store without paying for an item. And, you know, I mean, when you realize that later, you're like, you wonder if you're going to get me in trouble, you know. So.
1: Yep.
2: All right, what we got?
1: Hey, we've got Dixie standing by. It's salad day. 765-456-1100. Hi, Dixie. What have you got?
8: Hi, Tammy. I have a queen size black bedroom suit with the frame, headboard, dresser, matching mirror, and nightstand, and it's all black and it's in fairly good condition that I need to sell, and I would like $150 for it.
1: $150 for a whole bedroom suite. That sounds like a great deal.
2: What size?
1: Queen size.
8: It's a queen size, okay, and everything's black.
1: Okay. All right. Black. All right. And what's your number?
8: 765-438-5120.
1: 438.
8: And they'll need to come in the house and haul it. Yeah.
1: Okay. Yeah, you haul. Right. So 765-438-5210 or...
8: 5120.
1: Got it. All righty. Thank you so much. Good
8: okay,
1: luck.
8: Okay. Thank you, Tammy.
1: Uh-huh. Mm-hmm. Bye-bye. All right.
2: You do have a couple text messages here, but you want to hit our top of the hour
1: first? We'll take care of Jane real quick, and we'll come back with Solid Day. But, folks, if you've got something, let us know. Now's your chance to get rid of it. 765-456-1100. We'll be right back.
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9: Inflation in July was exactly as expected. While oil prices were higher last month, rents fell, so inflation just slightly rebounded. Now, year-over-year inflation was 3.4%. This could have implications for the Federal Reserve meeting in September. U.S. credit card debt has climbed to $1.26 trillion. That's according to the Federal Reserve Bank of New York. Balances rose by $21 billion in the second quarter, getting close to last year's all-time high. And once more, the percentage of credit card balances in late-stage delinquency or more than 90 days past due jumped to almost 13% in the spring. Well, the Senate has passed a bill that could change nickels, or perhaps even do away with them altogether. The nickel, like the penny, is expensive to produce. It costs 13.3 cents to produce a single nickel. Now, nickels, which contain hardly any nickel at all, are about 75% copper, and copper's been hitting record highs. And Domino's has a new pizza. The chain will launch The Domino, a Detroit-style pizza made for one at stores nationwide on August 31st. The pizza's cut into two slices, and it allows customers to choose their sauce and add up to three toppings. Detroit-style pizza is a rectangular pan pizza featuring a thick, chewy, focaccia-like crust. I'm Jane King, and this has been Wall Street to Main Street on 100.5 KI.
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1: And we're back with mail call. Sell a day, 765-456-1100. Damn, it's raining downtown.
2: It's coming down out there right now.
1: It is. We were talking, and I thought I heard thunder, and, you know, things have been blinking in here in the studio, and I looked outside. I can barely see across the street.
2: I saw Nick walk out there taking a look, and then I made me check the radar, and, yeah, we got quite a cell over us right now in downtown Kokomo. So hopefully are we at full power, or are we on generator, do you know?
1: I would reckon we're probably on the generator since we lost power, and then we came right back.
3: You can hear it. When the generator's on, you can hear it, like, out in the hall.
2: Oh, okay.
1: So you didn't hear that?
3: No.
1: Good. Because okay. I can't hear much anything over this ringing in my ears. So there's
2: answer
1: that.
2: It.
1: Yeah.
2: All right. We got a couple here. We got Patty Biddle says she has a, well, wait a minute. That's not her. Wrong one. Okay. Here we go. And I'm going to get on the right one, JR. This one here says property for sale. You said that one. Oh, here it is. It says a box spring to sell for $30. Says, I just want to get rid of it. That's, it didn't say size or anything. Just says, have a box spring. $30 for Karen Hipscher in Kokomo. Number 574-702-1781.
1: Yeah, Karen, if you want to text us back and let us know what size it is, that'll save you a lot of phone calls.
2: Yeah, a lot.
1: Box spring for $30. Karen. All right.
2: All right. And we have got, here we go. Christina has an old Coke machine, and I don't know if that's that today. Yeah, okay. An old Coke machine. Let me make sure I'm doing the right ones here. Good. There it is. I have a two-piece hutch, beautiful, heavy, $250. And there's a picture of it we have on here, too, so she'll send you a picture if you call it. That is beautiful. That's really nice, actually. It's got the glass doors on the top and then doors and drawers on the bottom. Mm-hmm. And it's a nice wood look. And then Sports Illustrated magazines from the 70s end up great condition. If you're interested in those. And then an old Coke machine. And it's gutted for storage with Tony Stewart on the front. So it's a Coke machine, but mainly for storage.
1: Okay, so, how much did she want for the Coke machine?
2: It just says text, please. It does not say how much Coke machine. I'm looking here.
1: Does it say how much for the Sports Illustrated?
2: No, but those are the things she has for sale. But you can text her 765 434-4068. Christina Dickin.
1: 434-4068.
2: And the box spring was a full.
1: Okay, full box spring.
2: Yeah. 456-1100, folks, if you got something you want to sell or if you're looking for something. You know, kids are back to school. If you need something or, you know, whatever's on your mind, if you, you know, fall's approaching, you want to get rid of that thing in your yard before, you know, grass grows around it. Whatever the case may be. So give us a call, 456-1100, or shoot us a text and let us know.
1: Yep. That's why we're here. Did you guys hear this story? I had this story this morning, and I, as someone who is a scared of snakes, this just made my skin crawl. There's a high school football player in Little Rock. It's in the Maumelle area. I know exactly where this high school is. When I saw this story, he said he kept feeling something unusual when he was wearing his helmet during practice.
2: No.
1: They took off his helmet, and there was a venomous cottonmouth inside of his helmet. It had somehow gotten into the padding of the helmet, and he had been practicing for an hour in that helmet.
2: That's a nightmare.
1: They said it was a miracle that he wasn't bitten by that snake. That's just, that gave me the heebie-jeebies.
2: Yikes.
1: Ugh.
2: I remember when I first moved to Arizona, somebody showed me footage of them saying, it's important to check your deck furniture. And I was like, all right. And they came out and they had like this wicker set with some, you know, cushions. And then it showed the guy walking out. And sure enough, he pulled up both cushions and there were two rattlesnakes.
1: Oh my God.
2: In the cushion. Imagine just walking up and sitting on that.
1: No.
2: I was like, I saw that and I'm like, I'm never sitting outside again.
1: And then you're doing this, yeah. You know, the back and forth. Trying
2: I go
1: to
2: out
1: get,
2: and.
1: What's that feeling?
2: I go out and unfold a chair where I could see everything. Oh, I do a snake check, you know, and all that. But nope. Mm. I can't imagine stuff like that. You hear those stories of people find them in their couch and things like that.
1: No.
2: Nope. Couldn't do it. So.
1: You know, I did see the other day, there's this new, you'd probably love it, Gods of Monsters or Monsters of God or something like that. It's a new thing on HBO.
2: Hmm.
1: Pretty sure it's on HBO. And it's all about the illegal reptile industry, you know, and how they, you know, are trading and doing things that they shouldn't be doing. They say if you ever are attacked by an alligator or a crocodile, you should start poking it in the eye.
2: Yeah, like a shark.
1: Yeah, they said just poke right in the eye. That's their most sensitive area on their entire body, and they'll probably let you loose.
2: Yeah.
1: Probably.
2: I watched a lot of documentaries.
1: Or else they'll get really mad. That's what I'd be afraid of.
2: I watch a lot of those documentaries, and they were showing that people of those that were going to the Galapagos Islands and stealing, like, rare iguanas.
1: Mm-hmm.
2: Some of the people that have been trying to sell Komodo dragons on the internet and things like that. And if you've ever seen
1: that's exactly what this show's about.
2: Yeah, those Komodos, they have, like, venom in their bites as well. So not only if they don't kill you, they'll just really make you very sick.
1: Yeah.
2: But there was a whole industry on those water dragons. I can't remember what the one was called. It was a Nile monitor. That's what it was. The guy that I used to play in a band with in Arizona, he was a herpetologist, and he worked at a really nice exotic pet store.
1: Mm-hmm.
2: And I took my son in there. My son was really young. He was maybe 8, 9 at the time, you know. And we go in there, and I was like, yeah, look, check this out. He's got lizards. He's got horny toads. You know, we catch horny toads out there. They look like little dinosaurs and everything. Mm-hmm. And he was like, oh, yeah, it's feeding time. You want to see? And I'm like, you know, feeding what? I'm thinking crickets to a lizard. He grabbed a bunny rabbit and threw it in the Nile monitor's cage, and suddenly Jurassic Park came to life.
1: Oh my God.
2: That
1: gosh.
2: Thing went ballistic on it. And my son was, I was like trying to cover his eyes. He was mortified. And I looked at him like, what are you thinking? He goes, it's the only way they're going to learn how life works.
1: Oh my God.
2: And I was like, dude, why did do that? And that thing was, why would you, I don't know why somebody would want to have something like that in their home.
1: Mm-mm.
2: But he had all kinds of things like that, and he was really into it. He called me one time. He had a shedding boa constrictor in the rafters that got out. He goes, you want to come by and help me? I said, I'm not coming 3 blocks within your building, dude.
1: Yeah, no.
2: You know, no way.
1: You.
2: He comes to practice the next day. He goes, yeah, he got me here. He got me there. I'm like, wow.
1: Yeah, don't call us if you have snakes for sale. We don't want to know about that. Yeah.
2: All right, here's something that this person called me the other day, or yesterday, I think, and asked me about this. Someone found a set of keys on the ground at the west entrance to Foster Park Monday. I'm not sure where to take them. And it says, thanks, Mary of Kokomo. So if you lost your keys, a set of keys, maybe at Foster Park over the weekend or on Monday, You can give her a shout, and well, her number is 574-297-6081. That's 574-297-6081. If you know somebody who lost a set of keys in Foster Park over the weekend, because somebody's probably really bummed right now those keys. That's how I hate doing that. And now they're key fobs, you know. I got to remember when it's in my bag, in my pocket, or wherever. If my car won't start, I'm like, oh, I left it in the house. Mm-hmm. You know? Or what Kenny did one time when we had that Dodge truck. It started because the key fob was close to the truck, and then he left his house, and the key fob was at his house. So when he shut his truck off where he went, he couldn't get it started back up again.
1: Wow, my car will stop in about a mile. If I left my car running and somebody jumped in it to take it, they're not going to get very far because it'll just stop. It'll say key fob.
2: I wonder if
1: not detected.
2: That might have been what happened to him, but I just remember he said that it was a big deal. I'm always scared of that.
1: Not good. Yeah.
2: I had Josh follow me one time. I was dropping my car off, and the same thing happened. I have a spare key. I had a spare key for my cruiser, but I didn't realize it will unlock the door. It will start the car, and you go about 10 feet, and the car will die.
1: Oh.
2: And I was like, what's wrong with my car? But because he was using a spare key, and it unlocks it and starts it, but it won't go very far. So, anyway. Okay, we have another one here. We got a Freeman brand loader for a tractor. 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And if you know what that is, then if you're interested, $1,000 in Sharpsville. Gary Dunn in Sharpsville. And the number is 765-438-4391. A front loader for a tractor.
1: All righty. 438-4391.
2: Yep. There you go. Handy little tools.
1: My allergies have been off the chain this morning. I don't know what's going on.
2: You know, you were talking about that, the black market for animals and all that stuff. Mm-hmm. A lot of those documentaries on, the ivory tusks from the rhinoceros and the elephants and all that stuff. That is a hard watch. You know, some of those guys, they come out and just kill them for just the tusks. It's still a problem. In the black market, I'm trying to protect all these. And there was a show about the guys that are trying to catch the poachers. And how violent the whole thing is.
1: I read something scary, really interesting about elephants this morning. They say that elephants who have been in, they've been, you know, like at a zoo
2: captivity.
1: Or in captivity, they show just no stress or anything when they go back out into the wild. That they just acclimate to... you know, the pack that they're with, and they're fine.
2: It's amazing how intelligent they are.
1: They are one of the most interesting animals, I think, in the entire animal kingdom.
2: I love
1: elephants.
2: Just seeing them, they're like just so surreal. They're so calming and just, you know, just
1: majestic.
2: There you go. That's a great word for it.
1: They're just,
2: that's a good word,
1: you look at something like that, just the sheer size of them. But when you look at their eyes,
2: It's
1: just like you're looking almost at a person. You know, their eyes are just so soulful.
2: Here's a cool tip.
1: Animals.
2: I think I've told you this before. Do you know how to tell what continent an elephant is from?
1: I can't remember what you told me.
2: The shape of their ear. The shape of their ear is red. Like if you see an African elephant, it looks more like Africa, the continent. And then if you see an Asian elephant, it looks more like Asia.
1: No kidding.
2: Yeah, they're safe. And I saw that. It was on, a crocodile hunter or something. Just one of those. And it just stuck.
1: Yeah.
2: Because I remember we went to the circus. Bill Tandy, myself, and Kevin Burris were over there. And I told Kevin, and he's
1: were
2: like...
1: Were you in a clown car when you got there?
2: Almost with Bill Tandy. But, you know, we were having fun with the one the yak kept trying to spit at Bill. It was pretty fun. But anyway, I was telling Kevin, he's like, you're full of crap. And he's like, no. And then the guy was like, wow. He goes, I'm surprised you know that. That's true. And I was like, I Discovery Channel, man.
1: Yeah.
2: You know, I'm not like, you know, don't know a lot. Just that's what I do now. But yeah, it's true if you look at that, so...
1: That's an interesting fun fact, JR. Yep. Thanks for sharing.
2: Yeah. But I like there's that show you were talking about, dinosaurs. Mm-hmm. There's also one called Prehistoric Animals or something like that. Mm-hmm. It's right up that alley, like Our Planet and Blue Planet and all those other ones.
1: Stuff.
2: Yeah, those are great. But there's one that talks about the size of the mammoths. The woolly mammoth is what that was called. Mm-hmm. Wow.
1: Those were huge.
2: Yeah, like biggest, like small buildings. It's crazy how big they were.
1: I'm surprised that... Well, haven't they tried some DNA thing to bring back the woolly mammoth? I remember reading something a couple of years ago.
2: I know recently they were trying to bring back a breed of a wolf. that was supposed to be extinct or something like that, and they were trying to recreate that. But I don't know. I don't know if you'd want a woolly mammoth. That's like a saber-toothed tiger. I don't think you want to recreate that.
1: I don't think we really. It's a whole Jurassic Park thing. It's like, really? Do you want to bring that back?
2: It's like Jeff Goldblum in the movie. He goes, you were so worried about whether you could, you didn't think about whether you should.
1: Right.
2: You know? Exactly. And look what happened.
1: Exactly. Yeah. Did you guys catch the finale of Thrones yet?
2: No.
1: I won't say anything.
2: Nope, haven't seen it.
1: I just some dinosaurs.
2: Yeah, I just finished the one before the last.
1: Yeah.
2: Because I started last, so.
1: Yeah.
2: Yeah, I had to watch the last episode. It was so good, the ending of the last episode. And then I started this one, and it's going to be just as good.
1: Well, I wasn't disappointed. But if you've seen Lasso, it was intentionally depressing, because you see Ted not living his best life.
2: Yeah.
1: You know, now that he's back home in Kansas City, and it was just kind of sad.
2: Store, yeah.
1: But it kind of was a little more hopeful there towards the end. I'm hoping tonight, because tonight's Wednesday, it'll be on Wednesday. Mm. I'm hoping that it's on right now, I'm sure, on Apple. But I'm hoping that that'll be, you know. We'll be back to more Lasso-like stuff.
2: Yeah. Another one that I play tonight, it comes out again. I don't know, maybe it's Sunday night, but Taylor Sheridan series called The Lioness. Mm-hmm. This is the third season coming out, and I can't remember the lead actress's name, but she's so good. Maybe it wasn't her. But anyway, that's really good, so that's good. But I've never seen Taylor Sheridan play so much of a role. He's like this old-school soldier.
1: Oh.
2: And then this, and that's why I was like, oh, wait, that is him. Because you've seen him in Yellowstone when he takes with the kid,
1: mm-hmm.
2: Whatever his name was. But anyway, Jimmy, when he takes Jimmy and all that. And he plays the cowboy that's, you know, roping the horses and doing all the time, whatever, selling the horses. And then you see him as a cameo in the first season of Lioness as an old school soldier just covering fire. And she goes, wow, you guys are good. He goes, that's why we're old. He goes, that's why we're still here, you know, because mm-hmm. we're good. But now he's playing this soldier like with an elite team, and it's a pretty good concept of talking about Ukraine and the drone warfare and trench warfare. He goes, it's like Star Wars and World War One out there. He goes,
1: wow,
2: totally different concept, and it's really interesting on the tactics that they're using. But it's a good watch, not for the faint of heart. It's one of those military dramas, but mm-hmm. I've never seen Taylor Sheridan play such a dominant role in it. And I know a lot of people are haters. He's good, and he really plays the part well.
1: Good,
2: yeah, he really does. So, but Lioness, it's a really good one. If you haven't seen any of it. And you like the military dramas like SEAL Team and all that. So good.
1: I'm not a Taylor Sheridan hater. I just...
2: Yeah. I know people are sick of some of the same...
1: I just got really tired of the same kind of tropes all the time. Yeah. It's just, come on.
2: Well, dude. I know Landman was like, it seemed like almost like a womanizing kind of...
1: It was over the top.
2: Yeah, my wife said the same thing. She was like, is every woman going to be out of her mind in this show?
1: Yeah, you know, out of her mind and naked.
2: Yeah, no.
3: We started watching the new season of Lioness, and I can't remember if it was the second or third episode, but... It started out with a scene that we were just like, okay, Taylor.
2: Yeah.
1: Yeah. It's something, there's always something
2: the one-liners.
1: Very predictable.
3: Okay. It was
1: you
3: just
1: know?
3: A scene, it was just like, okay.
1: Yeah. All right, here we go. That's what I told my husband when we were watching the last season of Landman. It was like, okay, here we go. I mean, it just, every episode, it seemed like there was something like
3: new
1: that.
3: New season of Reacher drops tonight.
2: Yes, yeah, that was the other one I was looking for.
1: Yeah, I've never seen that. I'll wait another 15 or 20 years. Yeah.
2: I just saw him in a movie about a war machine. Did you see that?
3: Yeah.
2: Yeah, he was good. I like him, but the show was so over the top. And it was like, you know, it wasn't believable.
1: Mm-hmm.
2: It was a military war thing, but it was just like, okay, what's going on? It's like an alien machine lands on Earth and he's got to take it on by himself. You know, it's like, okay.
1: The next version of Monsters is coming out. You know, last time, the last one was Ed Gein, and this time it's going to be Lizzie Borden.
2: Oh, you're talking about the serial killer.
1: Yeah.
2: Oh, okay.
1: Yeah, this time it'll be Lizzie Borden, which everybody knows the whole Lizzie Borden took an axe, gave her
2: I remember vaguely the story, because I remember in the 80s there was that metal band that came out and named herself Lizzie Borden. I was like, really? Okay.
1: But no, I got to, I think episode 11, season one of The Wire. I'm just trying to see if I'm going to get into it. And Nick said it took him a while. My daughter said it took her a while. I told my husband, I said, there's 13 episodes in this first season. If I don't really start to get into it, that's going to be my last season.
2: Are they
1: season.
2: Wearing pagers?
1: Oh, everybody's got a dang old pager.
3: Yeah, it's all pre definitely pre-smartphone.
2: Yeah.
1: Oh, yeah.
3: It's pre, like, cell phone, really.
2: Little, yeah.
3: It starts out that way.
2: Yeah. I remember Nick told me about it. I went back. I was like, how old is this? And I remember it being.
1: Yeah, back there. But I kind of like that kind of stuff. 11th episode now, Nick. And it's like, come on. Come on. Let's hook me. Let's go. Yeah.
3: Well, the other thing that's cool about that show is it sort of takes the same issue and looks at it from every season's like a different perspective of that issue. Like the next, like the second season's from the, I can't remember if the second season is about the dock workers in Baltimore. And then the third season's like about the school system. And like the next one's about City Hall. But it's all dealing with the same drug problem.
1: Mm-hmm. Huh. Well, that'll be interesting. I'm just hoping that I just start to care about some of these characters, you know? Yeah.
2: Well, that's the thing about with House of Dragon. I'm starting not to like that queen.
1: Yeah.
2: You know, pretty mean.
1: Oh, she cray cray now. Yeah, so, okay. Yeah.
2: Oh, hey, we got a couple items here. A glass multicolored light up DoorDash sign, suction cup to your windshield, USB plug in. 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
1: That's a lot of twos. 574-226-2224. Got it.
2: Okay. And next is, this one just says, Mary was saying thank you. She appreciates getting the word out about the keys.
1: Sure.
2: There's that going on.
1: I guess everybody's perfectly happy with everything they've got right now. Nobody wants to sell anything.
2: You know, it's vinyl record day.
1: I saw that. I'm going to go home and put one on, I think.
2: You know, I don't know how it ended up. Every time I go through my collection, I'm amazed at how much Alabama I have. I don't remember buying any of them. I think people just give them to me.
1: Mm-hmm.
2: I have like 8 or 9 Alabama records, and most of them are compilations or greatest hits with the same songs on them. And then believe it or not, when I put one on, that was a while ago, last time I broke out vinyl, and I actually heard Alabama songs I never heard before.
1: Really?
2: I thought I'd heard every Alabama song in my life because my stepfather was huge Alabama. He kind of looked like Randy Owen, had that big kind of wolf gray beard looking thing. But yeah, he's a big, big Alabama fan. But my go-to on vinyl is Eagles. Mm-hmm. I love good old Eagles or Allman Brothers albums. Just something you can put on and just leave it play and go around and do stuff around the house.
1: You know, it's all good.
2: Yep. I'm good. But anyway, we got those Lion King tickets to give away this week. And, you know, that's one of those that never gets old. There's how many versions of Lion King have they done now, from the animated to the cartoon to
1: the theater version. Yeah. I mean, seeing it in the theater would be like very Broadway, cool.
2: Right?
1: Yeah, yeah. Yeah, it's like Broadway comes to Indy. It's the Broadway production of the Lion King, and it's going to be just incredible because all of the, you know, they've got so much great costuming and sets and design, and of course the music. It's the whole Elton John, Tim Rice, you know, all the music you know and love. And
2: Kuna Matata.
1: Yep. It's good stuff. So that's going to be good. And people have been nuts for those tickets. So we'll have another pair tomorrow morning. Make sure you're listening for your chance to win. But they're on sale now. It's going to be at the Murat Theater at Old National Center, September 30th through October the 18th.
2: Preseason football starts tomorrow night. So Packers and Steelers going to go at it. We got Colts playing as well, so there's going to be some.
1: The Colts played Tuesday, I think. They had a preseason a scrimmage. They did a scrimmage with. Who was it? Oh man, it's gone. I talked about it Tuesday, and now I can't remember. Seahawks, I think.
2: Okay.
1: Might have been Seattle, and Hard Knocks is back.
2: Where are they at? This time?
1: And today's the day.
2: When we talked about that.
1: Tomorrow is when the Madden 27 comes out.
2: Yeah. Oh, that's going to be good. No, actually, it's 7:30 tomorrow night. Preseason game is Colts and Patriots.
1: Colts
2: at 7:30 tomorrow night. And then the Packers Steelers tomorrow night. Ooh, this could be a good one. Bengals and Lions. And now I have to renew my prescription of NFL Premium Plus. So there I can watch it on my phone and tablet and everywhere. Mm-hmm. So plus plug there, but. That's one of those you have to make sure you cancel it or it'll charge you all year round. Not just the season. I found that out 2 months after football was quit. I'm like, what do you mean $14.99 for NFL? I didn't. Yeah. I forgot to cancel it.
1: Yep. Got to put those cancellation notes in your phone. That's for sure.
2: But yeah, there's a lot of preseason games going on tomorrow night. Cardinals and Raiders, Chargers, Texans, Titans, Niners, and then Friday, Broncos, Falcons, Bucks, Jets, Dolphins, Commanders, And Saturday, even more games still. So, oh, there's your husband's Bears taking on the Browns Saturday.
1: Oh, I'm sure we'll be watching that. Hey, we've got someone on line one. Good morning. What you got?
12: Yeah, this is Jim. Do you hear me?
1: Yeah, yep. I can hear you.
12: Hey, Henry, three items, right?
1: Yeah, sure. You can do up to three.
12: Okay, that's what I'm going to. First thing I've got is a TS-420 steel concrete saw. It's totally rebuilt. Got a new carb, fuel lines, all that due to it. Primer ball and everything like that. Runs as it should. Asking $700 for that.
1: Okay.
12: And I have a 2004 Harley-Davidson Deuce, white. Not sure on the miles. I want to say about 12,000 to 15,000 miles on it. You guys, whoever calls, and I give them more information on it. But I'm asking $9,500 for that.
1: Okay.
12: And I have a 2010 Harley-Davidson Heritage Softail. $10,500
1: for that. All righty. $10,500. And what's your number?
12: 765-460-7811.
1: 460-7811. You give him a call and he'll give you all the details on those bikes and that steel concrete saw. Got it.
12: Thank you. Appreciate it.
1: Thank you. All right.
2: I think he's ready for takeoff.
1: Yeah, boy.
3: Flash flood warning.
1: Yeah, I just saw that too.
2: Is that what happened to my watch?
1: Flood warning for Kokomo till 1:30.
2: Oh my.
1: So
3: didn't get back to me.
1: Okay.
3: You probably thought I was being nasty because.
1: Oh. Well, no. I mean, when you say you're going to call and we start talking about it and tell folks that hey, we're going to talk about this and then they don't call, it's kind of like okay, fine. Us.
2: That's why I don't want to ever talk about artist interviews because.
3: Yeah, so more often than not, it doesn't happen.
2: Yeah.
1: Well,
2: so-and-so's going to call. Nope.
1: They're always on their time, yeah. You know, so there's, and sometimes I understand it when interviews go long and, you know, you call at the wrong time, but if you say you're going to call, call. That's just good manners. Yeah. Listen, we got to get, that's going to do it for us. This won't be podcast, but It'll be rebroadcast tonight at midnight. So you can catch it then. We'll see you tomorrow for, it's complaint compliment day, but we're going to have John Martino in studio, so there will be no complaints, I'm sure. We'll be talking about the Freedom Hunt, which is just an incredible event. So make sure you're listening tomorrow morning for that. Have a good one, everybody. Make sure you've got your umbrella with you, and we'll see you tomorrow morning at 9:30. Till then, boy.
3: Could live like that.
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14: ABC News, I'm Dave Backer. Indiana Governor Mike Braun says he expects to declare a statewide state of emergency after drenching storms brought floods, downed trees, and left at least one person, a four-year-old, dead. A deadly military helicopter crash in Texas today sparked a wildfire that forced the evacuation of nearby homes. Bell County Sheriff's Office spokesperson Cliff Coleman.
15: This was an Apache helicopter and two souls were on board. They were pronounced deceased.
14: The Department of Homeland Security plans to equip ICE agents with gloves that deliver electric shocks. The gloves are similar to a taser but don't use as much voltage. They're currently used most often in prisons. New numbers from the government today showing inflation cooled slightly from June to July. The 0.1% reduction wasn't enough to reverse the high prices seen in many sectors. President Trump announcing White House Press Secretary Caroline Leavitt will leave her role at the end of August. Leavitt welcomed her second child in May. This is ABC News.
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0: going to be mostly cloudy today with a high in the low 80s. Then showers and thunderstorms likely tonight with a low in the mid 60s. More showers and thunderstorms on Friday with a high in the mid 80s. Saturday's outlook, a chance of showers and thunderstorms, otherwise partly sunny on Saturday with a high in the mid 80s.
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2: He's a ranch hand in a pinch, man. 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

0: This is the KI forecast from the McCool's Flooring Weather Center.
1: A chance of showers and thunderstorms mainly this afternoon. It's going to be mostly cloudy today with a high in the low 80s. Then showers and thunderstorms likely tonight with a low in the mid 60s. More showers and thunderstorms on Friday with a high in the mid 80s. Saturday's outlook, a chance of showers and thunderstorms, otherwise partly sunny on Saturday with a high in the mid 80s.
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1: ABC News, I'm Dave Packer. Two search and rescue teams activated by the U.S. State Department have now been deployed to Colombia. Rescue operations continuing after Monday's deadly quake. This is the death toll surges past 250. An investigation after an Army helicopter crashed in Salado, Texas, Wednesday near Fort Hood. Cliff Coleman with the Bell County Sheriff's Office.
2: This was an Apache helicopter, and two souls were on board. They were pronounced deceased.
1: Severe weather hammering the West and the Midwest. Indiana Governor Mike Braun is prepared to issue an emergency declaration statewide east of Indianapolis. Swift water teams rescued more than a dozen people. A federal lawsuit filed Wednesday accusing the Trump administration of violating the First Amendment by selling special advance access to Truth Social posts before they go public. Powerball says the eighth largest jackpot ever has been won in Illinois. Single tickets sold and the state matched all six numbers drawn Wednesday. This is ABC News.
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0: 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How's it going? 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
2: A chance of showers and thunderstorms mainly this afternoon. It's going to be mostly cloudy today with a high in the low 80s. Then showers and thunderstorms likely tonight with a low in the mid 60s. More showers and thunderstorms on Friday with a high in the mid 80s. Saturday's outlook, a chance of showers and thunderstorms, otherwise partly sunny on Saturday, with a high in the mid-80s.
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Speaking of the coast, remember Five for Beach, you and me. That sunset, cliffs by the sea, and the night rolled in. And you still talk about that moon that I can't recall, but God, I saw all I needed to.

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0: Hit Country 100.5 KI. Hey, it's Kenny. Want to remind you the last Saturday of every month is the Howard County Vietnam Veterans Organization Heroes Market. That happens there at the grounds on State Road 26 in Greentown. They'll have crafts, woodworking, artisan goods, small business, makers of all types. 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
2: A chance of showers and thunderstorms mainly this afternoon. It's going to be mostly cloudy today with a high in the low 80s. Then showers and thunderstorms likely tonight with a low in the mid 60s. More showers and thunderstorms on Friday with a high in the mid 80s. Saturday's outlook, a chance of showers and thunderstorms, otherwise partly sunny on Saturday, with a high in the mid-80s.
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1: ABC News, I'm Dave Packer. An investigation underway after U.S. Army Apache helicopter crash. It killed two people on board. There was a fiery debris field near Fort Hood, about an hour north of Austin. They aren't kid gloves that ICE wants to use.
2: With ICE tactics already facing fierce scrutiny, the Department of Homeland Security is planning to spend up to $20 million on specialized gloves agents can use to incapacitate someone with an electric shock simply by touching them. DHS describing them as de-escalation devices, saying their officers are trained in use of force.
1: ABC's Jay O'Brien in Washington. Human rights activists are slamming the idea of using the devices that they say can cause terrible pain. A violent start to the school year in the suburbs of Atlanta. Authorities say a student shot a fellow ninth grader at a high school Wednesday. That injured student was hospitalized. The president announced Caroline Leavitt will be stepping down as press secretary at the end of the month to spend more time with her family. This is ABC News.
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0: Hit Country 100.5 KI. JR here. 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
2: A chance of showers and thunderstorms mainly this afternoon. It's going to be mostly cloudy today with a high in the low 80s. Then showers and thunderstorms likely tonight with a low in the mid 60s. More showers and thunderstorms on Friday with a high in the mid 80s. Saturday's outlook, a chance of showers and thunderstorms, otherwise partly sunny on Saturday with a high in the mid 80s.
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0: Hit Country 100.5 KI. How's it going? This is Kenny. 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
2: A chance of showers and thunderstorms mainly this afternoon. It's going to be mostly cloudy today with a high in the low 80s. Then showers and thunderstorms likely tonight with a low in the mid 60s. More showers and thunderstorms on Friday with a high in the mid 80s. Saturday's outlook, a chance of showers and thunderstorms, otherwise partly sunny on Saturday with a high in the mid 80s.
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1: ABC News, I'm Dave Packer. Two search and rescue teams activated by the U.S. State Department have now been deployed to Colombia. Rescue operations continuing after Monday's deadly quake. This is the death toll surges past 250. An investigation after an Army helicopter crashed in Salado, Texas, Wednesday near Fort Hood. Cliff Coleman with the Bell County Sheriff's Office.
2: This was an Apache helicopter, and two souls were on board. They were pronounced deceased.
1: Severe weather hammering the West and the Midwest. Indiana Governor Mike Braun is prepared to issue an emergency declaration statewide east of Indianapolis. Swift water teams rescued more than a dozen people. A federal lawsuit filed Wednesday accusing the Trump administration of violating the First Amendment by selling special advance access to Truth Social posts before they go public. Powerball says the eighth largest jackpot ever has been won in Illinois. Single tickets sold and the state matched all six numbers drawn Wednesday. This is ABC News.
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0: 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How you doing? 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
1: This is the KI forecast from the McCool's Flooring Weather Center.
2: A chance of showers and thunderstorms mainly this afternoon. It's going to be mostly cloudy today with a high in the low 80s. Then showers and thunderstorms likely tonight with a low in the mid 60s. More showers and thunderstorms on Friday with a high in the mid 80s. Saturday's outlook, a chance of showers and thunderstorms, otherwise partly sunny on Saturday with a high in the mid 80s.
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0: 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How's it going? 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
2: A chance of showers and thunderstorms mainly this afternoon. It's going to be mostly cloudy today with a high in the low 80s. Then showers and thunderstorms likely tonight with a low in the mid 60s. More showers and thunderstorms on Friday with a high in the mid 80s. Saturday's outlook, a chance of showers and thunderstorms, otherwise partly sunny on Saturday, with a high in the mid-80s.
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0: ABC News. I'm Dave Packer. An investigation underway after U.S. Army Apache helicopter crash. It killed two people on board. There was a fiery debris field near Fort Hood, about an hour north of Austin. They aren't kid gloves that ICE wants to use.
1: With ICE tactics already facing fierce scrutiny, the Department of Homeland Security is planning to spend up to $20 million on specialized gloves agents can use to incapacitate someone with an electric shock simply by touching them. DHS describing them as de-escalation devices, saying their officers are trained in use of force.
0: ABC's Jay O'Brien in Washington. Human rights activists are slamming the idea of using the devices that they say can cause terrible pain. A violent start to the school year in the suburbs of Atlanta. Authorities say a student shot a fellow ninth grader at a high school Wednesday. That injured student was hospitalized. The president announced Caroline Leavitt will be stepping down as press secretary at the end of the month to spend more time with her family. This is ABC News.
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3: This is Hoosier Ag Today's Thursday farm market preview, a day after the USDA August crop report. Higher markets yesterday, strong markets. Is there any follow-through left to be had? Tom Fritz at EFG Group, what do you think?
4: Well, number one, you know, we're going to do further digesting of yesterday's numbers from the USDA. 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Sure there is. Are we going to have a day like we saw yesterday? Nah, that's unlikely.
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10: A better life with Dr. Sanjay Gupta.
11: There are lots of things you can measure to get an idea of how healthy you are at any given moment. Temperature, heart rate, blood pressure, just to name a few. But how about how healthy you will be and how long you're likely to live? According to a new study out of the University at Buffalo, two simple strength tests are pretty accurate at predicting longevity in older women. One is hand grip strength, and the other is how quickly people can stand up from a seated position without using their arms. By the way, I remember interviewing former President Jimmy Carter when he was quite old and being really impressed how he just popped out of the chair without using his arms. Not a lot of older people can actually do that. But I think the message here is that maintaining strength as you age is going to help you perform everyday activities, but also help you avoid injury and stay independent. I'm Dr. Sanjay Gupta, helping you live a better life.
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0: Show. This coming Saturday, it's 3 hours of All George Jones. And the author, Eric Great, will be in the studio talking about his new book, The Notorious Adams Boys. These guys were in the original George Jones Road Band. The Classic Country Show, Saturday afternoon, 4 to 7 on the Indiana Legend, 100.5 KI.
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0: Delegation to visit the USS Abraham Lincoln in the Red Sea and to conduct an oversight investigation into reports that multiple sailors have tried to jump overboard due to long deployments and disrupted supply lines that have caused a lack of food and clean water. White House Press Secretary Caroline Leavitt's leaving the job. She just gave birth to her second child. This is ABC News.
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12: Good morning market update for Thursday, August the 13th. Yesterday on the Chicago Board of Trade, grains closed sharply higher due to the WASDE report coming in with less acres. September corn up 20 and a quarter at 457. December corn was up 20 and a quarter at 480 and three quarters. November beans up 14 and a half, 1183 and a quarter. September wheat up 22 and a half at 652 and three quarters. September soybean meal up $3.50 at 308.50. September soybean oil up 59 cents at 69.16. That made cash prices for corn into Kokomo, Amboy, and Anderson for the month of August 465, fall 446. Cash soybeans into Kokomo, Amboy, and Anderson for the month of August 1173, fall 1138. On the Chicago Mercantile Livestock Exchanges yesterday, October lean hogs closed up 22 cents at 83.55. October live cattle were off $2.53 at $223.80. September feeder cattle off $5.90 at $339.35. Crude oil was off 21 cents a barrel at $82.99. The U.S. dollar index up 17 at $99.89. Gold closed up $29.70 at $4,422. Silver was up 58 cents at $65.52. The Dow closed down 22 points at 53,770. NASDAQ was up 143 points at 26,588. And the S&P 500 was up 21 at 7,748. 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
11: This is the KI forecast from the McCool's Flooring Weather Center.
13: All righty, we've got some dense fog out there, folks, and that is prompting some school delays. They are just beginning to roll in. I know I've got a delay, 2-hour delay for Eastern Howard schools. We'll work on getting the rest of them to you. But like I said, they're just starting to pop here in the last 2 minutes. So give me a few. We're going to see lots of hazards. Hang on a second, Taylor. We're gonna just stop here for a second because we've got a lot of weather here. Okay, so we've got lots of different hazards in effect right now. We've got the flood warnings going on. A flood watch continues. Scattered showers going to be happening today, probably after 4 o'clock this afternoon. This widespread dense fog this morning. Otherwise, we'll see mostly cloudy skies today. Highs right around 81 for tonight. Rain and thunderstorms likely. Then we're going to see showers, maybe even a thunderstorm overnight. Lows tonight down to 67. Tomorrow, heavy rain in the forecast yet again. Our high tomorrow near 80 degrees, but heavy rain is in our Friday forecast. So right now we are looking, let me see here. I'm going to see if we can do this. Right now we are looking at, look at my watch, 65 degrees and dense fog. I'm telling you, it is really dense, especially out in the outlying areas in the county. You're going to see some very dense fog this morning. So please drive carefully. Okay, Taylor, carry on. Good morning.

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0: Doing what she likes. That's Blake Shelton right here at 100.5 KI. Good morning. What a morning it's been already. I'm Tammy Lively. We've got dense fog in the area. So kind of adding insult to injury after all of that rain yesterday. But we have lots of schools that are delayed. Some schools that are closed today. And that's because of water in those areas. So you'll want to check that complete listing at WWKI.com. Just click on closings. We'll keep it updated throughout the morning. I don't have any delays as of yet for Western, but all the other county schools are going to be operating on a 2-hour delay this morning. So just check out all the current list and we'll keep it updated right there at WWKI.com. But wow, we have some really soupy conditions out there. So if you are driving, slow down. Give yourself plenty of distance between you and the vehicle in front of you. Make sure you're not, operating with your brights on, all that kind of fun stuff. So just be extra careful this morning when you're driving, because we not only have standing water to look out for, we've got this fog in the area, which is kind of a double-edged sword. Alrighty, we've got a lot of other things going on that are good, like our tickets to see The Lion King. You can catch those tickets sometime this morning. I'll be giving those away. The Lion King Broadway in Indianapolis production. It's happening at the Murat Theater beginning September 30th all the way through October the 18th. You don't want to miss it. It's one of the most beloved musical theater events out there. It's won several Tonys and it's just a great production. So be listening for your chance to attend right here at 100.5 KI, where we're going to check in again with ABC News. And I'll see if we can't get some rain totals throughout the state. We'll get those on for you here shortly.
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0: 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This coming Saturday, it's 3 hours of all George Jones. And the author, Eric Great, will be in the studio talking about his new book, The Notorious Adams Boys. These guys were in the original George Jones Road Band. The Classic Country Show, Saturday afternoon, 4 to 7 on the Indiana Legend, 100.5 KI.
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3: Heads up for Western parents. They have added themselves to the two-hour delay list now, so all the county schools delayed 2 hours this morning. Here's Chase Matthews.

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1: ABC News, I'm Sherry Preston. Flash flood emergency in the Midwest after rain swamped parts of Indiana, leading to inundated neighborhoods and high water rescues.
2: Water reaching the roofs of some homes, cars completely submerged. Many highways impassable. In Cambridge City, east of Indianapolis, one man clinging to a utility pole as he waited for rescue teams to reach him. Crews going door to door in Muncie, pulling people to safety. For many residents, they say the flooding happened with little warning.
1: ABC's Sophie Flay. Arizona Senator Ruben Gallego is calling on the Navy to allow a bipartisan congressional delegation to visit the USS Abraham Lincoln in the Red Sea and to conduct an oversight investigation into reports that multiple sailors have tried to jump overboard due to long deployments and disrupted supply lines that have caused a lack of food and clean water. White House Press Secretary Caroline Leavitt's leaving the job. She just gave birth to her second child. This is ABC News.
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0: That's Russell Dickerson right here at 100.5 KI. Happened to me. Good morning. I'm Tammy, and boy, that rain yesterday just happened to everybody, didn't it? We just have so many school closings today because of it and delays throughout the area because of this fog that's resulted because of all the rain. So just make sure you check the list. We're updating it as we get new delays in at WWKI.com. Good news for you before we head into the dumbass rodeo this morning. Researchers have found a treatment for muscular dystrophy that's showing very promising results. They found that young children have seen the most notable improvements in their motor skills after taking a drug called vamorolone. Vamorolone, I think, is how it's pronounced. They say the medication was developed to provide the benefits of steroids with fewer side effects, and they think that they can now begin to treat the disease before significant muscle damage occurs. And that is very, very good news this morning. So thought we'd pass that along, and now we'll head down to the dumbass rodeo and see what kind of idiots we have lined up today.
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6: You've probably seen mugshots where criminals are wearing shirts with ironic messages, but this is new.
0: Troopers in Arizona arrested a driver on Saturday who was driving under the influence. They originally pulled them over for a broken taillight, but when they talked to the driver, there were obvious signs of impairment.
6: The driver even admitted to drinking and driving, and the blood alcohol test later showed they were 2.5 times the legal limit.
0: Ooh, the crazy part was the driver had a vanity license plate on the front of their vehicle that said, "Arrive alive," and around the edges it said, "Drive sober, don't get pulled over."
6: The police said, quote, "A lesson in practice what you preach."
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regards to the delay list this morning. Want to make sure everyone's aware that Lewis Cass schools have delayed. Western, Tri-Central, and Tipton Community Schools now all operating on a two-hour delay. The full list right there at the website, WWKI.com. Just click on closings and delays. Here's one from Jelly Roll on a foggy morning in KI Country.

It's Ashley McBride, one of the many artists you're going to see this weekend in South Bend at that big Boots on the Bend concert. Ought to be a good one. Hey, we've got that flood warning through 10 a.m. today. Dense fog advisory, flood watch. We got it all this morning, folks.

0: That's Luke Bryan, country, and she knows it right here at 100.5 KI. Good morning, everybody. Waking up to a dense fog advisory, and dense fog we've got. Lots of delays on the closings list at WWKI.com. We even have some school closings. Those are going to be mainly in the areas north of us and east that got a lot of rain, like over around Madison County. My God, they ended up with just over a foot of rain. It's crazy how many inches of rain we all got over the last several days. If you want to drop your rain totals, if you've got a rain gauge, you can text me. That would be great. We'll check. I'll keep checking those throughout the morning. 765-456-1100. But we do have this flood warning in effect through 10 a.m. this morning, and then just a flood watch in general through 10 a.m. tomorrow, as we're expecting more heavy rainfall on Friday, which, yikes, it just keeps on coming, doesn't it? Hey, the Big Stomp Music Festival's coming up at Winding Creek. That's going on beginning today. They're 10 miles west of Kokomo. They've got a lot of different events planned and lots of great music throughout the weekend. You can check it all out. We've got details on our events calendar at WWKI.com. Keep it right here. We are going to check in with ABC News at the top of the hour. Don't forget, if you've got a birthday today, I could use those as soon as possible. 765-456-1100.
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2: 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So keep it here at 100.5 KI, where this guy is going to be headlining all the action in South Bend for the Boots on the Bend Music Festival this weekend. You can see him headlining Saturday. It's Eric Church, Drinking My Hand, right here at 100.5.

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1: ABC News, I'm Sherry Preston. Flash flood emergency in the Midwest after rain swamped parts of Indiana, leading to inundated neighborhoods and high water rescues.
2: Water reaching the roofs of some homes, cars completely submerged. Many highways impassable. In Cambridge City, east of Indianapolis, one man clinging to a utility pole as he waited for rescue teams to reach him. Crews going door to door in Muncie, pulling people to safety. For many residents, they say the flooding happened with little warning.
1: ABC Sophie Flay. Arizona Senator Ruben Gallego is calling on the Navy to allow a bipartisan congressional delegation to visit the USS Abraham Lincoln in the Red Sea and to conduct an oversight investigation into reports that multiple sailors have tried to jump overboard due to long deployments and disrupted supply lines that have caused a lack of food and clean water. White House Press Secretary Caroline Leavitt's leaving the job. She just gave birth to her second child. This is ABC News.
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10: You've never been a football coach before, so you're not allowed to talk about this. No, I can have burnt mozzarella sticks and say the chef's not.

0: there to make plans for harvest and fall. And then, you know, at harvest, you're going to have to watch for limbs laying out in the field so you don't run them into the combine.
1: For Indiana growers, the focus now is on how much corn can recover and how the storms will affect harvest and crop insurance claims. I'm Greg Allen.
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3: This is the KI forecast from the McCool's Flooring Weather Center.
2: All right, your KI forecast for today. The flood warning continues through 10 a.m. today, and then a flood watch kicks in after that. That'll go through 10 a.m. tomorrow. Dense fog advisory in place. We are going to see rain today, probably after 4 o'clock this afternoon. Otherwise, mostly cloudy. We'll get up to 81. Showers and thunderstorms likely tonight. Could see rain in the overnight hours as well. Our low tonight, down to 67. Tomorrow, heavy rain in the forecast with a high near 80. Right now, we're looking at 65 degrees. Dense fog right here in KI country.

Matt Hardy, and he will be the headliner tomorrow night in South Bend at Boots on the Bend. How you doing this morning? I'm Tammy. Here's one from Justin Moore. I will.

0: I turn it up in the car every morning.
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0: Yep, that's Morgan Wallen, Don't We, right here at 100.5 KI. Good morning, everybody. 7:19. We've got more rain on the way. I just have been looking at some of these rain totals that are from the area, and it's absolutely unbelievable. We've had over a foot of rain in many cities here in north central Indiana, and more rain is coming. Staff meteorologist Marcus Bailey is breaking it down. He's just posted something to Facebook. We've shared it on our Facebook page, but we could see another 2 to 4 inches tonight and tomorrow. So we are not out of the woods yet with this flooding in the area. And then on top of all that, of course, we've got the fog. So we've got many, many school delays this morning, some school closings. Make sure you check out the latest at WWKI.com. We want to make sure that everyone is aware of what's going on today at the Indiana State Fair. The State Fair had to close yesterday because of all of the heavy rainfall and flooding. They had to actually shut the fair down, but they're going to try it again today. They've got lots of different things going on. The big draft, Clydesdale Draft Horse Show is happening, which is always a lot of fun. That gets underway at about 10 o'clock this morning. That's in the Coliseum. They'll have Taste from Indiana Farms happening today all day long in the Fall Creek Pavilion. And of course, the live stage or the free stage tonight, the Hoosier Lottery free stage with Busta Rhymes. And that ought to be a good time too. So remember, gates open at 8. They'll close at 8. The Midway closes at 10. And that's all if we don't have to close early again today because of rain. We'll certainly keep you posted. Hey, we've got some great stuff on the way. Going to get to some Dustin Lynch. Your birthday's coming up for the birthday bonanza. Folks, I need them before the birthday bonanza. When you text me afterwards, it's too late. So please get those in now. 765-456-1100.
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1: ABC News, I'm Sherry Preston. Flash flood emergency in the Midwest after rain swamped parts of Indiana, leading to inundated neighborhoods and high water rescues.
2: Water reaching the roofs of some homes, cars completely submerged. Many highways impassable. In Cambridge City, east of Indianapolis, one man clinging to a utility pole as he waited for rescue teams to reach him. Crews going door to door in Muncie, pulling people to safety. For many residents, they say the flooding happened with little warning.
1: ABC's Sophie Flay. Arizona Senator Ruben Gallego is calling on the Navy to allow a bipartisan congressional delegation to visit the USS Abraham Lincoln in the Red Sea and to conduct an oversight investigation into reports that multiple sailors have tried to jump overboard due to long deployments and disrupted supply lines that have caused a lack of food and clean water. White House Press Secretary Caroline Leavitt's leaving the job. She just gave birth to her second child. This is ABC News.
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0: You know, I like my chicken fried. That's the Zach Brown Band right there at 100.5 KI. Good morning. It's been a nutty one. 7:34. I think we're going to see if we can make someone smile. We're running early. That never happens. We've got a lot of birthdays, too. Stick around.
1: Happy birthday.
2: Happy birthday to you.
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4: Happy birthday to me.
5: I know what day it is. It's your birthday.
0: Yeah, it is. Happy birthday. Yeah, they're still rolling in here. Oh, my gosh. Folks, if you just give me a couple of minutes in the morning, get those to us as early as you can. Okay, here we go. We've got a lot of birthdays, and we're going to jump right in with some celebrity birthdays today, including Lennon Stella. She was Raina's daughter on Nashville, 27 years old today. DeMarcus Cousins, former NBA All-Star, 36 years old today. Country singer Andy Griggs celebrating his 53rd birthday today. Remember Roger Sterling from Mad Men? Of course you do. John Slattery, he's celebrating his 64th birthday today. Danny Bonaducci of Partridge Family fame, 67 years old today. We've got Kevin Teague, 82 today. He was John Locke's dad on Lost. And Joycelyn Elders, the first African-American Surgeon General. She's 93 years old today. Happy birthday to her. We also want to wish a very happy belated birthday to Colton Elliott. He had a birthday yesterday. Happy belated birthday. Samantha Jackson, happy birthday to you from your husband and your kids. Christy Brown, hope you have a great day today, kiddo. T. Brian Hayes, who you can hear right here on KI on the weekend, celebrating a birthday. Happy birthday to you. Julie Hunt, hope you have a great day. Dave Fleener, happy birthday. Chris Bangi having a birthday today. Bishop Charles Glenn celebrating a birthday today. Hope it's a good one. And I want to wish Braxton Logan of Logansport a very, very happy birthday from your in-laws. So have a great day, everybody. Remember, you can get birthdays to me a couple of ways. 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

0: Liquid Country, 100.5 KI. Good morning. I'm Tammy. Listen, I want to send you and a friend to see The Lion King. Let's do this. I'm going to take the ninth caller right now, 765-456-1100, Broadway in Indianapolis. The Lion King. You're going to be there if you're the ninth caller. Good luck.
1: She looks so pretty when the makeup on. You should hear her talking to her mama on the phone. I love it when she raps to an

Hey, congratulations going out to Kurt Werns. Kurt is up in Peru, picked up those tickets to see The Lion King down at the Murat Theater at Old National. We'll have another winner tomorrow morning. Be listening for your chance to win right here at KI.

0: It's Lainey Wilson, her latest, right here at 100.5 KI. Good morning. I'm Tammy. We've got big goings on in sports yesterday. The Lakers were sold in a shocker. It looks like Bob Iger of Disney and, well, he used to be with Disney anyway, and one of the Kushner brothers are going to be purchasing the Lakers. And that was a really shocking deal yesterday. It looks like they have valued the team at about $12.5 billion, and they've announced the deal. So that's happening. And Russell Westbrook, he announced his retirement from the NBA yesterday as well. 18 years in the NBA. It was a kind of a surprise, but really not a big shock for anybody that he's going to be bowing out. We've got football tonight. The Colts will be playing tonight. They take on New England in preseason action. The Steelers and Green Bay at 7 o'clock tonight. And the 49ers host the Tennessee Titans. That game coming on at 10. Both of those games are on the NFL Network. So there you go. That's going to bring you up to speed in sports. We'll see what's going on in the wonderful world of NASCAR when we check with the NASCAR Hot Pass. That's furnished by our friends at Fast Lane Auto.
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1: ABC News, I'm Sherry Preston. More rain and rough weather in store in some areas already pummeled by storms. ABC News Chief Meteorologist Ginger Z.
2: Powerful monsoon storms rolling through Arizona. Radar estimates of 2 to 4 inches of rain falling fast. Near Phoenix, up to an inch, triggering flash flooding. All of this as catastrophic training storms forced flash flood emergencies in Indiana.
1: Some spots in Indiana getting a foot of rain, more on the way today. Near Fort Hood, Texas, investigators are trying to figure out why an Army Apache helicopter went down, killing both soldiers on board. Concerns for some of the sailors and Marines aboard the USS Abraham Lincoln in the middle of an extended 9-month deployment supporting the war with Iran. Several reports say some service members have tried to jump overboard as they deal with conditions that include moldy bathrooms and interruptions to food deliveries. About 500 people are still missing after the deadly earthquake in Colombia. This is ABC News.
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7: The McCool's Flooring Weather Center for today. We have a flood warning in effect through 10 a.m. As a matter of fact, the Howard County Highway Department has a list of county roads in Howard County that are closed due to high water. So you can check that list. We've shared it on our Facebook page, but we're going to see scattered showers developing again later this afternoon. We'll see a high today right around 81 with mostly cloudy skies. Showers and thunderstorms again tonight. We could see thunderstorms in the overnight hours. We could see another 2 to 4 inches of rain falling in the next 24 hours. So that spurs a flood watch through 10 a.m. Friday morning. That rain continuing Friday into Friday night. Our highs tomorrow right around 80 degrees. Currently looking at 66 degrees. We still have hazy conditions here in KI country with music from Nate Smith.

That's Blake Shelton right here, 100.5 KI. Hey, I guess somebody in Illinois hit the Powerball. I'll run down those numbers for you coming up in minutes. Here's Kane Brown.

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0: That's Hardy, Eric Church, Morgan Wallen, and Tim McGraw with MacArthur right here at 100.5 KI. You may see Eric and Hardy get together on that one at Boots on the Bend this weekend. That'd be a lot of fun. Hey, congratulations to whoever stopped at that gas station in Quincy, Illinois and picked up a $1 billion Powerball ticket. The winning numbers, and we did have a winner last night, the winning numbers were 4, 26, 66, 67, 69. The Powerball was 9, and the Power Play multiplier was 2. So congratulations to that person who stopped by the Hy-Vee gas station in Quincy, Illinois. Can you imagine? I can't. Hey, we've got lots of great music on the way. I want you to stick around this morning on Mail Call coming up at 9:30. We're going to be joined by our friend John Martino and some folks from the Freedom Hunt. We'll be talking about this annual event that is just an incredible event for children and young adults who have disabilities to get to go hunting and camping. And we'll talk all about that beginning at 9:30. Don't miss it right here at KI.
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1: ABC News, I'm Sherry Preston. More rain and rough weather in store in some areas already pummeled by storms. ABC News Chief Meteorologist Ginger Z.
2: Powerful monsoon storms rolling through Arizona. Radar estimates of 2 to 4 inches of rain falling fast. Near Phoenix, up to an inch, triggering flash flooding. All of this as catastrophic training storms forced flash flood emergencies in Indiana.
1: Some spots in Indiana getting a foot of rain, more on the way today. Near Fort Hood, Texas, investigators are trying to figure out why an Army Apache helicopter went down, killing both soldiers on board. Concerns for some of the sailors and Marines aboard the USS Abraham Lincoln in the middle of an extended 9-month deployment supporting the war with Iran. Several reports say some service members have tried to jump overboard as they deal with conditions that include moldy bathrooms and interruptions to food deliveries. About 500 people are still missing after the deadly earthquake in Colombia. This is ABC News.
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0: It's Lauren Elena along with Chase Matthew right here at 100.5 KI. All my exes. How you doing? I'm Tammy. Have you guys seen this viral video that's making the rounds? There's a Chick-fil-A worker who is literally chasing after a customer who was driving away just to give them the drink that they'd apparently forgotten at the window. She ran down the street after this vehicle. It looks like she had hot coffee in her hands, and another couple saw her chasing this car and they videotaped it, and it's gone viral. This happened last month in Georgia, but the guy who filmed it said, if you're a business owner and you just saw that, if you have that level of service, you win. And I would imagine so. That surely deserves a tip. That was incredible. She was probably two blocks away from her Chick-fil-A by the time she caught up with this car. Now that's customer service. Hey, keep it right here. We've got some great music on the way. We're going to get into some Chris Jansen. He'll have a good idea for a lot of us here in Central Indiana. George Burge and Luke Bryan, too. They're coming up next.
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0: Scotty McCreary along with Hootie and the Blowfish, Bottle Rockets, right here at 100.5 KI. Well, it seems that one of the victims of the weather yesterday was a mature bald eagle. This was in Indianapolis. They called DNR to report that this mature bald eagle had been injured and was unable to fly. Officers went out. They said it looked like the eagle had been injured somehow in the storms. So they transported the bird to the Humane Indiana Wildlife Center, where they took in the beautiful bird right away, and they said that they will be taking care of it until it's able to be released again. But yeah, you don't think about birds getting injured in storms, but boy, one did. Hey, we've got lots of great music coming. Stick around. We're going to throw it back to the 90s and early 2000s just after the news. At 9 o'clock, keep it right here at KI.
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1: ABC News, I'm Sherry Preston. More rain expected today in parts of the Midwest, already waterlogged after heavy floods. Here's ABC's Sophie Flay.
2: Water reaching the roofs of some homes, cars completely submerged. Many highways impassable. In Cambridge City, east of Indianapolis, one man clinging to a utility pole as he waited for rescue teams to reach him. Crews going door to door in Muncie, pulling people to safety. For many residents, they say the flooding happened with little warning.
1: Two soldiers killed in Texas when their Apache attack helicopter crashed near Fort Hood, setting off a brush fire. No word yet on why the chopper went down. Britain and France are in the midst of another heat wave. Forecasters in the UK say temperatures there could hit 100 degrees. Uncertainty about when there might be a deal to reopen the Strait of Hormuz is keeping oil prices up, and that's driving gas prices up again, too. Gas Buddy says national average for a gallon of regular $4.04. This is ABC News.

0: Tim with the early morning market update for Thursday, August 13th. Yesterday on the Chicago Board of Trade, grains closed sharply higher due to the WASDE report coming in with less acres. September corn up 20 and a quarter at 457. December corn was up 20 and a quarter at 480 and three quarters. November beans up 14 and a half, 1183 and a quarter. September wheat up 22 and a half at 652 and three quarters. September soybean meal up $3.50 at 308.50. September soybean oil up 59 cents at 69.16. That made cash prices for corn into Kokomo, Amboy, and Anderson for the month of August 465, fall 446. Cash soybeans into Kokomo, Amboy, and Anderson for the month of August 1173, fall 1138. On the Chicago Mercantile Livestock Exchanges yesterday, October lean hogs closed up 22 cents at 83.55. October live cattle were off $2.53 at 223.80. September feeder cattle off $5.90 at $339.35. Crude oil was off 21 cents a barrel at 82.99. The U.S. dollar index up 17 at 99.89. Gold closed up $29.70 at $4,422. Silver was up 58 cents at 65.52. The Dow closed down 22 points at 53,770. NASDAQ was up 143 points at 26,588. And the S&P 500 was up 21 at 7,748. 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
1: 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Let's check that KI forecast, shall we? We've got the flood warning going through 10 a.m. this morning. That'll be replaced by a flood watch through 10 a.m. tomorrow. The dense fog advisory continuing here for just a little bit as well. We're going to see scattered showers today. They're coming sometime after 4 this afternoon. We could see another 2 to 4 inches of rain here in the next 24 hours. So we're not done with flooding, that's for sure. Showers and thunderstorms likely tonight. We'll get down to about 67. Yeah, for the low. And then tomorrow, showers and thunderstorms. We'll see a high tomorrow near 80. Right now, we're looking at 70 degrees here in KI country as we throw it back to the 90s and early 2000s. Here's a classic from George Strait, 100.5 KI.

0: Garth Brooks ain't going down till the sun comes up. He's announced his next tour stop, and it looks like that's going to be Washington, D.C. He'll be there at the Capital One Arena September 18th and 19th. Those tickets going on sale a week from tomorrow. I'm Tammy. Hope you're having a great morning. We've got Mail Call. Our friend John Martino joining us this morning, and we'll be talking to some folks about a great event here in the community that happens every year, the Freedom Hunt. Stick around. We'll have those details coming up with John, 9:30, and Mail Call right here at KI. Right now, it's time to check in with Dr. Sanjay Gupta and A Better Life.
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2: Quick question for the boy dads out there. Do you know what your son sees when he opens his phone? There's a good chance it includes a world now known as the manosphere. A recent survey by Common Sense Media found 73% of teen boys regularly come across this kind of masculinity-focused content that sometimes paints men as victims and women as the enemy. Now here's what struck me. Boys rarely look for it. They may be searching for workout tips or skincare, and the algorithm serves up the rest. Child psychotherapist Katie Hurley spent 6 months studying these spaces for her new book called Breaking the Boy Code. What she found underneath all that bravado was insecurity. Boys searching for belonging, purpose, mattering. The best thing you can do as a parent is then making time to listen without rushing to fix anything. I'm Dr. Sanjay Gupta, helping you live a better life.
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2: How often do you stop to wonder whether you should share something that's revealing, maybe even embarrassing, with a partner, a friend, or even your boss? In her new book called Revealing, the underrated power of oversharing, behavioral scientist Leslie John says doing just that can help you deepen relationships that are vital to your life. We need people to trust us in order to get things like love, friendship, and career success. That's what she told us. When you make yourself vulnerable by revealing something sensitive, it does make other people trust you. In turn, when you ask someone to reveal something about themselves, showing that interest will generally lead someone to like you more. Why? Because people like to be asked about themselves, she says. It also signals that they are discriminating and choosy, but in a good way. I'm Dr. Sanjay Gupta, helping you live a better life.
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0: Alan Jackson right here at 100.5 KI. Hey, listen, don't forget, folks, we have many, many county roads that are closed here in the community. And that means don't move those signs. Don't try to drive through standing water. Turn around. Don't drown. Remember the rule. We do have just a lot of roads that are closed here in the area. Even more when you head towards Grand County, Delaware County, they just got hammered. I mean, we're talking close to 14 inches of rain in Newcastle. That is mind-boggling. So just a lot of flooding in the area. The flash flood warning continuing for us till 10 o'clock this morning, being replaced by a flash flood watch through 10 a.m. tomorrow. So keep it here. We'll keep you posted at 100.5 KI, where we've got Mail Call coming up next.
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0: Mail Call is a production of WWKI and includes advertising messages in the form of conversations, host endorsements, and recorded commercials paid for by sponsors heard during the show.
1: Good morning, everybody. Hello from Kokomo. I'm Tammy Lively along with J.R. Dennis.
2: Morning.
1: We've got Nick Livingston over there.
3: Good morning.
1: And as promised, our buddy John Martino's here with some special guests this morning. We're going to be talking about the Freedom Hunt, which is a great event that's going to be coming up very soon. How you doing, John?
2: Good. Good morning, Tammy. Good morning, J.R. Good morning, Nicholas.
1: He's just going to sit over there and be quiet. That's what he does. I swear. Yeah. This now these are going out, too.
4: Yeah, mine just clicked. Mine did it, too. I think it might be something.
1: Might be something in the plug.
2: Maybe it's because I called him Nicholas. He's messing with us now.
1: Yeah.
3: It's not me, I promise.
1: Yeah, it's not him. He can't control any of this. I'm in control, John.
2: Oh, okay.
1: So don't make me mad.
2: No, I won't.
1: That goes. No, we've been all morning just talking about, real quick, the weather and all of the flooding and all of the things that have been going on. It's just a mess. It's going to be a bigger mess when we're done tonight because they say we're going to get another 2 to 4 inches in this area. So batten down the hatches, folks. Me too. I hope not.
4: Yeah, a lot of water. I was saying, going down 31 yesterday, the visibility was basically the car in front of you.
1: Yeah.
4: Well, yesterday afternoon when it was really, really hammered. So just be safe out there. And some people still get in such a hurry. I'm like, are you in that big of a hurry to wreck?
1: Yeah.
4: Just calm down. And then people drive with no lights on.
1: When you're flying and hit that water.
4: Oh, yeah. That's 32 miles an hour is all it takes.
3: Yes, real quick before we get into our guests, Fulton called this morning. Wanted me to let everybody know Hamilton County Rocking Rookies Special Olympics softball team is 3-1.
1: Ooh.
3: Heading into the sectionals August 29th, looking to be back-to-back champs.
1: I hope Awesome. Way to go, buddy. Good deal. Well, let's talk about the Freedom Hunt. Introduce our guests.
2: Well, I want to introduce Steve and Nikki Griffey. And Steve is actually the brainchild of an event that kind of touches my heart and a lot of other people. And it's called the Freedom Hunt. And it is tied in with Indiana's youth-only deer season. And I'm going to let Steve and Nikki talk about it. But basically, what it is a camping, deer hunting weekend for handicapped, physically or mentally handicapped children. And they get to camp, and I'll let them go in it. But Steve, tell us about the Freedom Hunt.
5: So this is our 21st year of doing this, and like John said, it's an outdoor weekend. We camp, we cook over an open fire whenever possible. We take the kids fishing after they get a deer. The main focus is the deer hunting and food. We have a lot of food. You never leave hungry, but it's quite the event. And we're looking forward to it this year again. We got 23 kids and getting ready to.
4: How many years did you say you've been doing this?
5: 21.
4: Wow. I just kind of went over my head. I was like, did he just say 21 years?
1: Yeah, that's
4: crazy. That's a long time to be doing this. How many kids do you think have gone through this program?
5: Hundreds. Yeah, I don't know.
4: Wow.
5: We probably average 20 kids a year. You know, sometimes we've had 25, sometimes we've had 18, but 20 is probably good.
4: That's awesome. And, you know, I bet it's a lot like the fishing clinic. Like, John, you know, when they come back and their kids or you know, they're like generations come back 20 years later. And,
5: We have kids now that want to come back and guide.
4: Yeah, I was going to say, or try to come back and be a part of it.
5: One of those kids is going to call us here in a few minutes.
1: So good.
5: Talk to him.
4: That's awesome. And,
5: we have kids that I've got pictures of them that are 3 foot tall and now they're 4 feet or 4 inches over me, you know, so awesome. Which that doesn't take much, but you know.
1: But still, I mean, what a great event and what a great thing to do. What prompted you guys to start this, Steve?
5: I get asked that a lot. I had some friends in Missouri that had a deer hunting forum website, and they were putting on adult special needs hunts. And that was the first year Indiana had the youth season. And I just had the idea to start it and called a few friends, John, one of them, and we put it together.
1: That's incredible. It really is. Because these children, might otherwise never have this experience. You have children that are in wheelchairs and things like that. Nikki, why don't you talk a little bit about what this has meant to you all these years?
6: My son did it in 2007.
4: Closer
6: to he did it until he aged out in 2013. You can do it up through the age of 18. For him, every year there was three or four days that he looked forward to, and he'd count down the entire year. And Freedom Hunt was one of them, his birthday, Christmas, Easter, and I would hear all throughout the year, Mom, 271 more days till the Freedom Hunt. Mom, 191 more days till the Freedom Hunt, and just on and on. And for kids like my son, who school can be not so much a fun place. Kids right. can be cruel. And at the Freedom Hunt, it's a level playing field. You know, all the kids. And he made friends there. And he can just be himself, his goofy, weird self. And not have to worry about other kids picking on him. And everybody's just so welcoming. I mean, adults and kids. And obviously, it meant a lot to me because I ended up marrying the founder. But
4: win-win.
1: Yeah, yeah. I was going to say, that sounds like a perfect situation.
2: Has it been 21 years? You know what?
1: Wow.
2: I won't forget the very first year. I didn't realize that was 21 years ago. Like Steve said, he got some people together to broach the idea about doing this. And, of course, we're all going, absolutely, absolutely. So the first year, Steve puts it together. Then, and I said, I'll be there. I will be there. And then I had an opportunity to go to Alaska on a bear hunting trip that would have been during the Freedom Hunt. So I was telling Steve I wasn't going to go to Alaska. And Steve looks over. You remember this? He goes, you're an idiot. I said, what do you mean? He goes, you're going to give up a chance to go to Alaska? He goes, I'll get another guide. I'll get somebody. John, go to Alaska. So I told the people I was going to go, and that bothered me. So what I ended up doing, I rented a float plane. They came and picked me up on Prince William Sound. I left 2 days early so I could get home and be with to the Freedom Hunt. And I got home Friday
1: night.
2: Sounds
1: like a very John Martino thing.
4: It does, doesn't it?
2: But, but it was, I didn't realize it 21 years ago. You got tears in your eyes, dude. You know, and I do too. That's the thing about this Freedom Hunt. Correct me if I'm wrong, brother. When I say handicapped kids, I mean no holds barred handicapped kids, physically and mentally. I mean no holds barred. They're in wheelchairs. Some are in, what do you call it, the canes, because they got like cerebral palsy. Mm-hmm. And what's, I'm getting goosebumps. Look at that. And the super cool thing is, as far as accessibility goes, there is none. Everything is dirt, gravel, mm-hmm. woods. But yet these people, they will literally, I mean, they will pick a child up and take him anywhere. And they got the full guide. And then, you know, another one that touches me, Steve, I probably shouldn't say all this. There was a young man, I don't know, 10 years ago. I think his name was Anthony Correa or Correa, something like that. He was paralyzed. Mm-hmm. He was involved in a car wreck when he was, you know, 2, 3, 4 years old.
1: Oh.
2: His mom was killed. His older brother was killed.
1: Oh, my.
2: And he ended up paralyzed. But he was at the Freedom Hunt, and that kid, I will never forget him till the day I die. So some of these kids, you know, they didn't ask for the crap they're dealing with.
1: Right.
2: They sure don't deserve it.
1: Mm-hmm.
2: And this Freedom Hunt, I'm telling you what, for that weekend, they are totally free. Totally free from their handicaps. And
4: that's awesome.
2: Brother, good job, man.
1: Yeah, I mean, that is incredible because most, I think even the parents of children who struggle don't think their kids are ever going to have opportunities like this.
2: Without Steve and that, they wouldn't.
1: Yeah, and that's exactly right. Without someone picking up the mantle and running with an idea and making it happen. So good on you guys for doing that all these years. I think it's fantastic because a lot of these kids otherwise would probably never have an opportunity to go into the woods or, you know, have
2: for
1: the
2: sure.
1: experience of camping or eating over an open fire or, you know, firing a weapon and
2: you
1: know,
2: right.
1: getting an animal. That's you know, and I know that for a lot of, because I've never hunted, I'm not a hunter.
2: Right.
1: If I had to kill my own food, I would be a vegetarian
2: right.
1: probably.
2: Right.
1: But I just didn't grow up around it, but I've seen enough of it, and I know what it means to people who hunt. And just to, for a child to be able to have that experience, it's really just phenomenal. Well, so hats off to everyone.
2: I'm going to throw out a couple other things. You know, like Steve, in today's society, it seems like so many people run scared. Mm-hmm. You know, like somebody putting this on, handicapped kids, taking them in the woods, setting up tents. They're there for a weekend. How many people would say, oh, I don't want to do that because of liability? Right. You know, worried about liability.
1: Oh, that'd be insurance for this.
2: Oh, that, man. Yeah. But, you know, if everybody thought that, we wouldn't have a freedom hunt. Steve, you know, when it comes to liability, let's go for it. Who cares? You know, we're gonna do it. And like I said, nothing is ADA accessible. But these kids don't have a problem.
4: That's what I was going to ask you. Is it like a same place you go every year, or is it cut out and made for this? Or just, like you said, it's just pretty much down to the...
6: We had a really cool situation last year. We had two kiddos that were brand new. They're coming back this year. Their mom was in a wheelchair. And it, like John was saying, there's, I mean, it's terrain is crazy.
1: Mother Nature doesn't get the ADA.
6: No, there's hills. Yeah. And both of her kids got deer. And the deer were hung up behind the cabin. Mm-hmm. And she was, you could tell by the look on her face, she was struggling. She wanted to see her kids' deer. Didn't know how she was going to get the wheelchair up there. We got her up there and got her wheelchair up there and got her up there so she could see her kids and the deer and getting their picture taken with the deer. Oh, so, yeah.
1: That's great.
6: Everybody just pitches in and helps out. Yep.
4: How many people does it take to put this on? I mean, how you get, I'm sure you got a lot of helpers.
5: We probably have 100 or so volunteers.
4: Oh, wow.
5: That help out throughout the year.
4: Yeah.
1: It takes a lot of folks, and we're going to talk about all of that. This year's Freedom Hunt, I'm sure it's already full, but, you know, with the information that you're going to hear about today, you know, you can contact the Griffies and plan ahead for next year, but we do need to take a break. We've got some folks standing by. If you have a question, give us a call or text us. 765-456-1100 is our number. We need to talk to Chris, who is standing by over at Lucas Furniture and Mattress, where they're just so busy. They've opened the Lafayette location, and now they've lost the lease up at the North Store, which was, it was kind of your overstock store, right, Chris? How are you?
7: Yeah, absolutely. Good morning. The outlet is our overstock store, so overstock and just kind of our start out price point store, kind of where you could get it now. We've had that open, I think, up there for close to 5 years now. Mm-hmm. Like I said, somebody come along and lease the building, so we're having to shut down that part of the operation.
1: So you've got this big liquidation going on there, plus huge sales going on at both your Kokomo and Lafayette locations.
7: Yeah, that's absolutely right. The bad news is the vacation sale is over. The great news, though, is we're following it up with our Labor Day event. 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
1: Wow.
7: And yeah. So what that ends up being is up to $300 in rewards cards for Target or Best Buy. And, we know going back to school isn't inexpensive, and come in and buy some furniture, and we're going to help out with that.
1: Absolutely. So stop by either location. If you haven't been to the Lafayette store, you need to get over there and see all the work you guys did. It took you, about a year, really, to get that thing to where you wanted it, and it's up and running and just beautiful. And then, of course, you can shop out south. But if you're looking for something that you can buy today and take home today, they are making some deals up there at the outlet store.
7: Yeah, great deals, great values up at the outlet. And I want to remind everybody, our Kokomo store is not going anywhere.
1: Nope.
7: We are, excited to be part of the Kokomo community, and we're going to be here for a very long time going forward. Super excited about the new store in Lafayette. There was flyers out and some different things, that the outlet was going away, and that's just what it is, the outlet and the outlet only. 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And then you're going to get up to $300 in back-to-school rewards.
1: You just can't beat it. So get in and see them today. What are your hours, Chris?
7: Yeah, so come in and see us. We are here daily from 10 to 6 and then here 12 to 4 on Sunday. You know, it's a great weekend to come in and buy furniture.
1: Absolutely. Go see them because you know what? The holidays are going to be here before you know it. So if you think you might need something, stop by today. Lucas Furniture and Mattress. Thanks so much, buddy. We'll see you soon.
7: Thanks, guys. Have a great weekend.
1: You too. We need to talk to Justin. He is standing by at the Elwood. Good morning. How are you?
8: I'm doing great. Good morning.
1: So tell us what's going on at the Elwood. You guys getting closer to that opening date?
8: Very close. Yeah, we are welcoming our first residents this coming Saturday. So really excited about that. Anybody interested can come on down to the Elwood property and take a look around the community. You can be the first one in a brand new unit.
1: Oh, wow. That's very exciting. And you have, gosh, what, one and two bedrooms?
8: Yes, we have one and two bedrooms, and we really just are so excited to open up this property because we think it's the, you know, first of its kind here in the Kokomo community. But each one and two bedroom unit comes with a washer and dryer in the, inside the unit. Every unit has granite countertops, stainless steel appliances, walk-in closets. So really nice, you know, unit like where you're choosing the one or a two, but I think you can find something that you really like.
1: Yeah, because it sounds like luxury living right there, and you're going to have this cool rooftop area too. Tell them about that.
8: Yes, the rooftop patio is my favorite amenity, but there's also a large fitness area. There's a pet spa, bike room, a game room, also a work from home room if you work from home, and then also an indoor outdoor cafe area for the residents as well. All that is free to use and open to anybody that lives there.
1: Yeah, a pet spa, so obviously pets are welcome.
4: Yeah,
8: that's yes.
1: Awesome. Yeah, that's
8: awesome. Very pet friendly.
4: Nice.
1: Well, if folks want to come by and tour one of the units, do they need to give you a call ahead of time, or can they just stop by the Elwood there on Hoffer?
8: Yeah, we have our office hours posted online, but just normal business hours. We are open on Saturdays as well, but you can give us a call, or you can go to theelwoodapartments.com.
4: Okay. How many units are there, Justin?
1: Oh, I don't know if he can hear you. I'm sorry. Oh, Justin, how many units do you guys have there?
8: We have 114 units. Oh, 114. Wow.
1: That's really nice.
4: That's a lot more than I thought.
1: It's gonna
8: and
1: be
8: we
1: cool.
8: are pre-leasing. Yes, we are pre-leasing and opening up very fast. So if you're interested, come on down and we'll give you a tour.
1: All righty. TheElwoodApartments.com for more information. Justin, thanks so much. We appreciate you.
8: Thank you.
1: Uh-huh.
4: Those are going to be nice.
1: Yeah, those are going to be really nice.
4: Yeah, we're looking forward to seeing
1: them. Dog spa.
4: Yeah.
1: Man, dogs are living better than a lot of us. Hey, we've got, you need that mic right there, buddy. I'm sorry. Aaron's here from AA Auto Body. How are you?
9: Good. How are you guys?
1: Doing good.
4: How's your moving going?
9: It's going. That's why I kind of wanted to come in and let everybody else that I was moving too, because we're getting a lot of confused traffic.
1: I bet you are.
4: Now,
1: you've got a bigger location now. So.
9: Yep. Our building's about twice as large as it was, so that's helping out quite a bit. But put a sign out at the old building, and unfortunately, we're getting a lot of people that are still going to the old building and seeing the sign and then coming to us afterwards. So I'm trying to correct that before, you know, it's got a lot of wasted effort from the community. So if you're trying to get an estimate, you need to come by and see us. We're at the new location now, fully operational. It is 1200 South Main. It's just two blocks south off of Markland. So,
4: okay, I know what you're talking about now. Yeah, that the building there.
9: Yeah,
4: that large building. What that used to be?
9: It used to be Infinity Shocks. They had that little RC dirt track in there.
1: Oh yeah, yeah, yeah.
9: So I guess it had a couple other. I mean, I don't know what years ran, but Main Street Auto, I guess, ran in it several years before that.
1: Okay.
9: But yeah, we've taken it over and turned it into our new home. So
4: Main Street just south of Markland.
9: Yep.
4: Wow, cool. It's easy to find.
1: AA Auto Body, if you have any kind of collision needs, they can take care of you. And folks, remember, you can go to anybody to get your work done that you want. You don't have to go where your insurance company says. If they say, oh, maybe you should go over here, say, okay, but I'm going to talk to Aaron too, because Aaron knows all the little ins and outs with your insurance and can make sure that they get everything taken care of right the first time.
9: Absolutely.
1: Yep. So give them a call. If they have any questions, can they call or should they just come by the new place?
9: You can do both. Phone number at the shop hasn't changed. It's still the same. It's 765-461-9091. And then we treat everybody with the walk-in courtesy. So if you wanted to swing by, be more than welcome. You don't have to call. Just show up and we'll greet you and get you taken care of.
1: They sure will. AA Auto Body, new location because they're growing right there.
3: I sent my mom over there last week.
1: Yeah. Oh, no kidding.
3: Yeah, and she doesn't just take my word for it. She shops around and they had the lowest bid. So
1: good deal. See,
4: you know, I'm curious to see the shop. I like noodle around places like that. I know the last one you guys were kind of outgrowing it pretty quick there last time. That was a couple years ago when I was in there.
9: Yep.
1: You got to tell your mom you're like Zach Top. You never lie. So there you go. Get in and see him at AA Auto Body. Aaron, thanks so much, bud.
9: Yep, you're welcome. Thanks, guys.
1: Appreciate you. All righty. And real quick, we need to talk to Mark before we take our top of the hour break. It's one of those mornings this morning.
4: Well, we're getting them all done. That way we can get back to Freedom Hunt here. But, you know, I thought about it. I thought today's Thursday. As soon as she said Plumden was on there, I was like, oh, I meant to call you yesterday and place my order because I'll tell you what, you brought us those sandwiches last week. Nick and I didn't talk for an hour because we were too busy eating those sandwiches. But man, I tell you what, they were fantastic.
10: Awesome. Good.
1: So you guys are keeping busy, I bet, with back to school and
10: we
1: all
10: are,
1: that.
10: Except for the last 2 days have just killed us.
1: Oh, the
10: with
1: rain. Oh,
10: nobody comes to the country. So get in your car and come out today. We've got lots of good baked items. And might have even brought you guys a few things. Now, this is not a baked item, but here's some campfire cheese.
1: Oh, cheese curds.
4: There you go.
1: See, that's perfect for the Freedom Hunt. Campfire curds.
10: And remember, I've talked to you about
1: the
10: baked oatmeal.
1: That's delicious, by the way.
10: So just scoop some of that out of there, warm it up in the microwave, put some milk on it. That is the best oatmeal.
1: It's delicious. It really is. I've been making my oatmeal out of the oatmeal that I got there, and it's so good. It really makes a big difference when it's just done fresh. You know, you don't know how long that oatmeal's been sitting around the grocery store, but you know it hasn't been sitting around long over there.
10: Typically, oats that have been milled, you know, and are sitting there in the bag, they also steam those as well before they run them through the roller. So that also affects how long it's fresh. So anyway,
1: probably affects the nutrients too. So
10: yeah, I would guess it does some, but for sure, the longer it sets after it's been steamed, it just kind of loses its freshness.
1: Is that a whoopie pie?
10: This is a chocolate whoopie pie, and we're soon upon the season of the pumpkin whoopie pies. We're not there yet, but I'm telling you, those are my favorite. But the chocolate ones are pretty good.
1: They're all good.
10: And because we have been lacking a few customers the last couple days, I brought you guys in a good selection of fry pies.
4: Yes.
10: So
4: score.
10: I'm going to leave after a bit here, and you guys can all have an arm wrestling match.
1: Here's the good news. Since it's been slow the last day or so because of the weather, that means you all have a lot of fry pies and a good selection.
10: We do.
1: Because those things sell just as quick as they put them on the shelf.
4: Just made my day.
1: Yeah, they're delicious. They really are. If you've never had a fry pie, it's just a pie you can walk around and eat. It's so good. It's, you know, no fork or plate required. It's a hand pie and it's delicious.
4: But you guys got meats, cheeses, you can get charcuterie boards, you can if you want to order meals for get-togethers, families, you guys can take care of all their needs. And not only that, you got jams, jellies, pasta salad, just a little bit of everything, and a lot of outdoor stuff too, and furniture.
10: Furniture. So We've got a really good supply of furniture right now, so we're kind of headed into the season once again, the spring and the fall. You can actually spend a little time outdoors, and so we're there.
4: Those are Amish made locally?
10: Yes, those are all made out of Shipshawana, Middlebury area. So yeah,
1: and it's that great poly medium. The color is true through and through.
10: Yep.
1: You don't have to worry about fading.
10: Doesn't fade.
1: You don't
10: doesn't
1: have to
10: break.
1: Put it up in the wintertime because it's fine outside all year.
10: It's really nice. No cushions to get squishy in the rain.
1: Because everything's getting squishy here lately.
10: Absolutely.
1: Well, thank you, Mark. Get out there and see them, Plevna Country Market. Make sure you're following them on Facebook and checking out their website.
10: Yeah.
1: All righty.
10: Thank you.
1: Thanks, Mark. We appreciate you.
4: All right. I'll take those.
1: All right. We need to take our top of the hour break, and we'll be back with the Freedom Hunt. We'll be talking about the Freedom Hunt. If you have any questions, now's the time to ask them. 765-456-1100.
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11: Wendy's could be a takeover target. The stock is coming off a 14% gain yesterday, and the Financial Times reports a private investment fund is working on a bid to buy the company. Wendy's said it would thoroughly review a bid if it happens. Wendy's recently was surpassed by Burger King as the second largest burger chain in the U.S. Well, gas prices climbed yesterday, marking their highest level on record for this time of year. The national average for regular gas stood at $4.03 a gallon, according to AAA. That's up 16 cents in the past month. Indiana's average gas prices are still below $4 a gallon. Lettuce prices posted their sharpest month-over-month decline on record in July. The multi-state cyclospora outbreak has caused diners to reconsider or avoid the leafy green entirely. Prices for lettuce actually had hit highs earlier in the summer as fertilizer and labor costs climbed. Well, supermarkets, both small and large, are shutting down all across the country as chains cut underperforming stores. Kroger has announced some store closings. Safeway is shutting down stores as well. And the discounters like Aldi and Lidl have entered the U.S. in recent years, adding more price competition. And Chili's has hopped on the chicken sandwich bandwagon, and it is driving big sales gains. The number of chicken sandwiches sold at Chili's is up 175%, and shares of the parent company are at record highs. I'm Jane King, and this has been Wall Street to Main Street on 100.5 KI.
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1: And we're back with Mail Call, 765-456-1100. John Martino is our special guest, along with Nikki and Steve Griffey. They're here. We're talking about the Freedom Hunt, and we're going to go to the phones because Briar has been hanging on, and we want to talk to Briar about the Freedom Hunt. Hi, Briar. Good morning.
13: Hey.
1: Hey. Thank you for waiting. We appreciate you.
13: No problem.
1: Are you there?
13: What's going on?
1: Yeah, we can barely hear you.
13: Sorry, I'm taking in vehicles.
1: There you go.
13: Running around.
1: There you go. Hey, so have you been on a Freedom Hunt?
13: Yes, indeed I have.
1: Good experience?
13: Yeah. So the first time I went, it was like a sort of a scary feeling because I'd never been hunting before. Mm-hmm. And then after getting to know more of the people at camp and getting to learn more about what they do there is really made the experience a lot better than just, oh, well, go to hunt. More of it comes from the experience of hanging out with everybody and getting to know people too.
1: People are usually the best part of about any kind of opportunity to, you know, get together with big groups of people you've never met before. That's usually the best thing. Besides the people, what's your favorite thing about the Freedom Hunt weekend?
13: The food. All around the food. Well, the food.
2: I agree.
4: The food.
1: Yeah. The food. Yeah. You and JR would get along.

0: down.
1: I don't know how he got cheese curds that taste like campfire pizza. It's blowing my mind. It's amazing. But yeah. Speaking of campfires, those are the kind of memories you make, you know?
2: Yeah. But you know something, too?
3: Yeah. What?
2: I think food always tastes much better when it's cooked over a fire and when you're eating it outside. I think it tastes much better.
4: You agree, don't you?
3: Yep.
4: All righty. Well, Briar, we thank you for calling. Is there anything you think that families should know who've never been on a freedom hunt? Is there anything that you would want to say to them to kind of ease their mind and tell them that they might want to do something like this because it's big fun?
3: Well, I mean, really, it's an amazing place. People go and when you go, you have fun. You get to know a lot of people. You get out of your environment, your comfort zone. And then on the plus side, you get to go hunt. You get to go. Sometimes you sit out there for maybe an hour, 2 hours, or you'll sit out there for like 30 minutes. It varies. But the main thing is it's very important. Yep, it's very important. And you're not there just to be there. You're there to have fun and enjoy it.
4: That's right. And do you get to do any hunting throughout the year since you've been going to the Freedom Hunt? Do you get to do other things throughout the year now since you're an outdoorsman?
3: Yeah.
4: Yeah, good. Well, that's...
3: I've got more into hunting. Like, I've gone with my family more than I had, and I've gotten more into it than I was. And it pushes you to the point where you're like, hey, hunting's actually an amazing thing to do, and get into it.
4: Yeah. Well, that's awesome. Well, we're so glad you called in this morning, and thank you so much for waiting. And I know you're looking forward to this year's hunt. Do you think you'll be a guide one day when you're no longer able to go on the hunt? Yep. Oh, he didn't even let me get the whole question out.
2: He knew immediately.
1: He said, yep.
4: Well, that's fantastic. Well, thank you so much for calling. We appreciate you.
1: That's great.
4: All right.
3: No problem. Have a nice day.
4: You too. I understand Tiffany is standing by about the Freedom Hunt. Good morning.
5: Hello. Good morning.
4: Good morning.
2: Good morning.
5: Hi. I can't say enough about Freedom Hunt. It came to us through my son's behavior therapist about 3 years ago, and we were struggling with a lot of things. A lot of emotional regulation and impulse control, emotional regulation, all those things. And through the years of the first year we were there, we did the fishing. The second year we were there, we did the hunting. And the one thing I can say, it's paced for success. And that is so important with anyone, but especially children with special needs or anyone with special needs, because the impulse control and the emotional regulation, all those things are a struggle sometimes. And as a parent, you know, it's like you want your children to succeed in so many things. And, you know, when you're going through that as a child, they don't understand, you know, what's going on in their bodies. And when you have someone that is so paced for what their need is and accommodating them with their struggles with sensory and with the delayed gratification that comes with, you know, with hunting and the frustration tolerance that comes with waiting. It just, executive functioning skills and all those things come into play each year that they're there, and the success and the growth that I've seen with both of my children. It's, you know, I can't say enough about it. There's no indoor therapy that's going to give my children what this experience has given them.
4: That's a big statement right
2: there.
5: Yeah, it is. It's huge. It's huge. I'm a lifer in this. All my kids want to be guides. When one of my two children that go there has a lot of sensory processing and has a lot of, you know, things that he struggles with. And through Freedom Hunt, honestly, guns don't scare him. The recoil doesn't scare him anymore. the waiting and the patience is actually

0: like kind of a skill builder for him, and the way that he's able to communicate with what his need is, that it's okay to say, I'm scared, or it's okay to say, I'm not ready, or it's okay to say, I just want to sit out and watch the deer this year. I'm not comfortable yet. And to have guides that understand this isn't about them, it's about their experience. It's more than I can't even put it into words. But anyways, that's pretty much, I mean, I can keep talking about this all day long, but I mean, for me in my house, it has been a life changer.
1: That's awesome.
0: Because we don't have accessibility to be able to hunt. I live in town mm-hmm. with a fenced in backyard. Fun. But, you know, we don't have like hunting grounds, and we have public land and all that. But I don't know, if you have children that have sensory or have any type of behavior issues, you know, they need familiarity. Mm-hmm. And so being someone that they're not comfortable with can become, you know, an issue. So now they look forward to, hey, I'm like, boys, you know, you're not going to get picked every single year, you know, and that's part of the delayed gratification. I said, there's going to come times where you're not going to get picked. We're still going to go camp and we're going to root everyone on.
1: You know,
0: that's about, you know.
1: I hadn't even thought about those teachable moments for children, because I have a nephew who has a lot of different issues, and that deprivation, you know, and then them learning that good things can come to those who wait.
0: Yes.
1: That's really, I'm sure that's a valuable lesson that they learned.
0: It is. And that's not always about you. Sometimes you have to learn about somebody else too, and be happy for them, even though you didn't get a deer or you didn't get a turkey or whatever you're hunting for, you know, but you're there for someone else to help gut it and help do all those things you need to do to learn the sport and learn the camaraderie of what it's all about. Because it's not just about going out and killing something. It's about harvesting. It's about learning nature. It's about being out in the great outdoors and learning that skill, which is a lost skill anymore. It really is.
1: Yeah. It really is. Well, that is a pretty darn good testimony there, Tiffany. We sure appreciate your call today.
2: Yep.
1: And thank you. Thank you so much for calling. That brings me to, how can people help support this, Steve? I mean, you guys have been doing this for 21 years. I'm sure you have sponsors, and I wish you would thank them all this morning. But how can people help? If people just want to make a donation to your organization, can they do that?
3: We have on our webpage and on the Facebook page, there's ways to send donations. Mm-hmm. We sell T-shirts and sweatshirts as part of, you know, money-raising things. And then, like this weekend, we're doing a roadblock up in Logan Sport to raise money. But we have gut raffles throughout the year, different ways like that. So money is, you know, I don't want to sound greedy, but money is our biggest issue with having the money to put this on.
1: Yep. So if you would like to make a donation, what, you have a Facebook page. What's the title of your page, Nikki?
4: Freedom Hut. You'll see the yellow deer crossing symbol on our page. And then the background picture is last year's picture of the kids.
1: Okay. Mm-hmm. Good deal. So Freedom Hunt on Facebook, look for them. And if you feel so moved, make sure you make a donation to help this continue on. I don't know how long y'all have been planning on doing it, but you might be in it for, you know, John can tell you about getting into things and just being there forever.
2: Yeah, and
1: it's a great thing to do.
2: Since we're on the subject of donations and stuff like that, after I retired the Jim Moose Carden Kids Fishing Clinic after 40 years, we still had some money in our account and that people had donated. Sponsored. Well, I contacted them and said, you know, would you like your money back? And the biggest sponsor said, no, we want you to keep it and disperse it where you see fit to any youth outdoor oriented program. So with that being said, Steve, there's a $500 check from the former Jim Moose Carden Kids Fishing Clinic for the Freedom Hunt, buddy.
1: Yep.
2: So,
3: thank you.
2: But you know, I want to say something too. These kids, you know, we're talking about hunting with guns and crossbows and muzzle loaders. You got to remember, you know, somebody would say, well, how can you take a handicapped child and give them a gun? These kids get so much, not only training, they are with an adult guide, sometimes two, the entire time. So they are under supervision the entire time. And we've talked about the Freedom Hunt. Okay, you know, what we're talking about is deer hunting. Steve, start from the beginning. A child gets selected. He's going to be in the Freedom Hunt. They just don't show up. They don't show up that morning and go hunting. Take us from the beginning when, like, all the way from practicing to hunter's ed to getting there a day early.
3: Yeah, we... The kids, a lot of the kids that are coming back have gone on to hunt on their own with family members. So a lot of the kids that come back, they're getting more experience than what just we provide. Mm-hmm. But yeah, we have them come into camp on Friday, and we have a shooting range set up. We have a range master, Josh Rosie, from Logan Sport. He's a state police detective. He takes care of the range for us, and the kids all go with their guys and shoot, you know, and learn how to work together. You know, the guy telling the hunter, you know, when is the best time to take a shot and that kind of stuff. So as far as hunter education goes, once the kids have 3 years of buying an apprentice license, then they have to take hunter's education, mm-hmm. and we encourage that to happen sooner than later. So we have a lot of kids that, you know, the first year they come, they've already been through hunter's education, so they know all about the gun safety and everything that goes with the responsibility of being a hunter.
1: Now, when the kids come out, their parents come with, right?
3: Absolutely, yeah. We have parents that actually go into the blinds with the kids. We have whole families that come to the event and you know, are in camp for the social part of the camp.
1: Yeah, and it sounds like that's one of the biggest parts is, you know, the social aspect. And it's always good to be around people who are, like you said at the beginning of the show, Nikki, who are like you, you know, and that's, it's just such a great event, folks. I just can't say enough about it. If you can help, please do. Freedom Hunt, we have one more break we need to take real quick, and then we'll get back to Nikki and Steve and talk about the Freedom Hunt. But Rusty's been hanging on over there at Ralphie, so we wanted to sneak him in real quick. How you doing there, Rusty?
5: Hey, Rusty.
6: Well, I will make it really, really quick. I think that Freedom Hunt is unbelievable.
1: It is.
6: So whoever's in charge, just have them come get with me at Ralphie's. I'll donate $500. That helps out. And we're just going to put it right towards Freedom Hunt, and we're going to make things happen.
1: Nice.
5: All right, they don't have headphones on, but I'm going to tell them Rusty from Ralphie's Pizza just donated $500.
1: Oh, yeah, wow. He wants y'all awesome. To come out and get that check. And
5: we're doing sure Maple Crest Plaza. Yeah. That's awesome, Rusty. Thank
6: awesome.
5: You.
6: Yeah, we don't ever donate money. We don't give money. We just do for ships, you know, come to us. But for this,
1: it's a special thing, that's for sure.
5: That is awesome.
6: It's just unbelievable. I mean, it's just you gotta help, you know, other people, and that's just something great. And I don't want to talk any more about Ralphie's, so you guys move on with the Freedom Hunt. I just want to tell you I want to donate $500, and so tell them to come get with me, and I'll give them $500.
1: Well, we'll make sure that they get out there and see you.
5: Yeah, we'll let them know about the sweet deal, too. Get over to Ralphie's during the rainy days and have some fun out there. Thank you, Rusty. Yeah. That's awesome, man.
1: There's no flooding at Ralphie's.
6: Hey, yeah. you guys keep talking about that. I got to go.
5: All right. Bye-bye. Well done, sir.
1: Yeah, that's Rusty over at Ralphie's. Yeah. He's good people. And he's right. Usually when groups come to him, they set up special events there. But he said that this is very special, and he just wants y'all to come and pick up a check. So that's awesome.
2: I want to throw something else out real quick. So if this is, let's say, somebody's first year taking part in a Freedom Hunt, they have no boots, no hunting clothes. I mean, they're not hunted. I mean, they're not, you know, haven't hunted before.
1: Right.
2: No anything, no hat, no gloves.
5: It takes a lot of equipment.
2: It does.
5: Yeah.
2: But you know what? It's no problem because you guys furnish a child's everything.
5: Really?
2: Gloves, hat, boots. Camouflage clothing, and right, Nikki?
4: Everything. And it's theirs to keep, except for the guns. We have on Friday night, we give the kids a backpack, and it's loaded with not only all the clothes they need, the boots, the camo shirt, pants, all that, the hat. we put in goodies like binoculars. We've got a solar blanket that we put in. We've got flashlights, raincoats, you name it. Wow. Anything that you can all need. Free. It's all free. They get it Friday night. And then Sunday, they each kid gets a raffle ticket, and they all win. And these prizes are Xboxes, TVs, and they're all, yeah. So, yeah, that's why donations are so important to us, because the whole thing is free for the kids.
1: That is awesome. Wow. That is just awesome. And those items that the kids are getting, they can use when they go hunting again. Hey, I think Mason's on the line. You guys know this kid. How you doing, Mason?
7: Good. I have a funny story to tell about the Oreo double stuff thing. It's pretty good. I think we all got a laugh out of it, but I wanted to say, I know I have limited time on here, but I wanted to say thank you to Steve for always looking out for the kids at deer camp every year, and he has done an amazing job for 21 years, and he is a very, very good hunter, and I started doing it because of him, and I started in 07 when it began, and everybody that helps in with the Freedom Hunt, even if they're not from Indiana, they do a great job. And I'm going to get to that funny story now. Steve will remember this from when I guided. We hadn't shot the deer yet. We did, but sadly it was never found. But we had double stuffed Oreos in the blind, and I did not expect our picture to end up in the Kokomo Tribune after the Freedom Hunt. It was, I don't know when it was, but we had Oreo double stuff, and we took a selfie, and that ended up in the Kokomo Tribune. I don't know what.
1: That John Martino's sneaky, isn't he?
7: Yeah. One thing I need to, well, he also loves the Swiss rolls, too, and I'm going to make sure I keep those away from him for this year's deer season. If not, I'll be doing tug of war with Steve Griffey.
1: So, Steve, you're big on the Swiss rolls, huh?
3: I kind of like them.
1: Yeah, I don't blame you. They're delicious.
7: And, Mom and Steve, you guys have only been working together on the Freedom Hunt for a couple years now. Sorry, there's a loud four-wheeler going by. That's why it got loud like that. But, Mom and Steve, you guys have really improved the way Freedom Hunt is ever since it started. We may not have all the same people anymore, but some of the same ones are still here, and I don't know how many, we had 100 people in camp last year, and I don't know how many will be there this year. And Steve, you have no idea how good you did for all these people over the years.
1: That's a pretty big compliment. That's a pretty
7: big my
1: compliment.
7: Mom was just telling me that I need to give some other people a chance to talk. And
1: are you getting texts from your mom?
7: No. Well, she did. I hadn't answered it yet. I'm going to, but she said, thanks, Mason.
1: Oh, no. Well, you did a great job, buddy.
7: I'd love to make her laugh, but thank you guys again very much. Thank you again, Mom and Steve, and you guys have a great rest of your week.
4: Hey, good job, Mason.
1: You too. Thank you, Mason, because I understand he has carried on as a guide and everything. So, you know, it's so nice when something means so much to a kid that they want to help make sure that it continues and that other kids get to have the same opportunity.
2: You know, I want to throw something else out, too, about the guides. There are some female guides that are amazing. Some of them are like Missy Kirkman, Lizzie Bryant, Kelly Rossi, Kara Thomas. These girls have probably taken more deer than a lot of men. I mean,
3: we have a new female guide this year that Nikki and I met by chance. But Megan Nile, yeah. She's a teacher out at Eastern, and she joined our female guide staff this year.
1: Last year, my granddaughter goes to Eastern, and last year she got to go through the hunter education program.
2: Right. Eastern has it.
1: Yeah.
2: Right.
1: And
2: I think all schools should have it.
1: Yeah.
2: But
1: yeah,
2: anyway.
1: That's awesome.
2: You know, and we're talking about all the stuff the kids learn. I learned something at the Freedom Hunt that I will never, ever, ever forget. And I want to say it's kind of helped change my life. And I'll tell you what that was. Steve, I think you'll remember it when I start this. It was about 10 years ago. And, you know, I tell people 10 years ago, they'll go, John, that was like 20 years ago. But regardless, it was Sunday night. Camp was getting ready to, you know, the hunt was getting ready to end up. Mm-hmm. And myself and three or four of the guides are, I will say, venting about the upcoming work week and all the stuff we had going on at work. And
1: what
2: just
1: you needed to do.
2: Exactly. And the trials of and work of everyday life. So we're kind of venting. I won't say complaining, but venting. Then somebody looks over and said, you know what? Here we are venting about the stuff we got going on this week and work and this and that. And somebody looked up and said, some of these kids won't even be here 10 years from now. And look at how happy they are. They take each day with
1: living
2: zest.
1: Moment.
2: And yep. It made me feel like, what a chump, dude. You're sitting here complaining about crap. You know, what about these kids? They got something to complain about, mm-hmm. yet they don't. So
1: perspective.
2: Exactly. Mm-hmm. Exactly. So I will never forget that. But
1: yeah, it sounds like it's everybody learns something every year. Now, does this go on at the same general area? I mean, you guys go into the woods. You're not at some fancy campground where there's paths and all that. You're in the woods. Do you ever say where your locations are? I mean,
3: sure.
1: Mason said people come from out of state to help, which is
3: we have
1: incredible.
3: People from really all over the country anymore that have participated. Kids that have came from all over the country and participated.
1: That's awesome.
2: What Steve, I'm going to go ahead and say it.
3: Sure.
2: Steve acquired a farmer that owns a bunch of ground in mm-hmm. Cass County. This is how it's got started.
1: Mm-hmm.
2: And that farmer got a beautiful property, bunch of woods, bunch of land, right on the Eel River, a little wooden cabin, and he let Steve use it for Freedom Hunt. And it's the same farmer to this day. But what's happened now is other adjoining landowners have said, hey, man, you can use our land, too, for this Freedom Hunt. So it's kind of expanded,
1: nice.
2: Which enables them to take more kids. So it's just kind of grown from there.
1: And one thing we really haven't talked about too much was it's not all hunting. A lot of these kids, if they aren't able to hunt, they fish, right? I mean, there's a lot of fishing and things like that. There's just all kinds of different outdoor things that the kids experience when they're there for the weekend.
3: We were offering a weekend of just fishing a few years ago, and then we started getting a whole lot of kids that wanted to hunt.
1: Mm-hmm.
3: So now the fishing is kind of a sidebar after they hunt, after they harvest a deer, that we take them hunting, fishing. And we do trap shooting. Sometimes we have a paintball shooting competition. We shoot BB guns. There's
1: all kinds of fun stuff. Yeah, it sounds great.
2: Well, Steve and I were talking a while back about how they truly become free. I mean, completely free. And for a lot of these kids, their outdoor experience involves either concrete or ribbons of asphalt with ramps and stuff like that.
1: Yeah.
2: So they may be enjoying the outdoors, but still they're not totally free.
1: Being outdoors and being in the woods are two different things.
2: Exactly.
1: I mean, when you're out in nature like that, it's special for anybody. If you just slow yourself down and go out into the woods and the birds that you hear, there are just so many different things that, you know, set off all of your senses when you're in the woods, I think.
2: So... Yeah,
1: well, God bless y'all for doing what you do, because I think it's just a special, special thing for these children.
5: Quick question before we go. Now, the deers you get and the fish you take, do you guys harvest these?
3: Yes.
5: Okay, I was going to say down loud. The kids, I don't know, there's something about when my wife was always like, why do you bring all that home and doing that in my sink? Can't we just go to Kroger and buy you a piece of fish? I said, it just means a little more when you catch it yourself.
3: Sure.
5: You know. Mm-hmm. So how does that work? And before we wrap things up.
3: Frank Simpson out at Young America has butchered the deer since day one.
1: God love him.
5: Yeah. Getting emotional.
4: Donates it. Last year we had 19 deer out of 23 kids. He butchered all of them for free.
1: And everybody, he is such a great guy.
2: Oh, my God.
1: The stuff he does in the community, it's amazing.
2: I mean, he is a professional, professional butcher. And like Steve said, he is just a wonderful guy. And he professionally processes each child's deer, and then they get it.
1: That's awesome.
2: Yeah.
1: That's awesome. Yeah. We're out of time. I hate to wrap this up. We could talk about this thing forever. But the Freedom Hunt, you need to look for the info on Facebook, Freedom Hunt. It's right there. Like you said, you'll see the picture of all the kids from last year. Make sure, it's the local. I always think that there's 15 things with the same name, on Facebook. Yeah. So make sure that you look for that picture of the deer and the picture of all the kids out there. But if you want to donate to the Freedom Hunt, go to their Facebook page, find out how you can, because it's certainly something that's worth all of our support. Wow, you guys, thank you so much for coming in. We really
5: already. Good shows always go fast.
1: I know they do.
5: I'm sorry about that.
1: Way too fast. But we appreciate y'all coming in. John, I know you're going to have another interesting subject for us next month. You'll come up with something.
2: I'll come up with something.
1: We'll be looking forward to it. Right. We got to get tomorrow's Friday. We'll see you back here then, 9:30. Just be careful today. Be listening throughout the day for updates on the weather. We'll have those all day long, expecting a lot more rain here in the next 24 hours. So be advised, folks. We'll see you tomorrow morning at 9:30. Till then, boy.
2: Couldn't live like that.
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0: say so. Hit Country 100.5 KI. Den Shay there with Say So. JR here. Hope you're enjoying your day. What a great show. I'll have that show podcasted here real soon. And it's just sad we ran out of time, but always shows really good ones really go fast on mail call. So I'll have that up podcasted real soon and on our Facebook page in a rear tonight at midnight. But right now, folks, we got to take a look at this KI forecast for you. We have got several hazards going on out there. We got a flood watch going on pretty much for all of central Indiana. And we also have a flood warning in effect that I'm going to go over some of the places they're mentioning here. Wildcat Creek at Kokomo and also Wabash River at Covington, Wabash River at Montezuma, Wildcat Creek near Lafayette. And the flood warning continues for the following rivers. In Indiana, Wildcat near Jerome, Missinawa River near Ridgeville, Wabash River at Lafayette, and basically, if it holds water, folks, it is just going to be flooding. Minor flooding is occurring, and minor flooding is in the forecast, but Wildcat Creek at Kokomo is high on that list, folks, so be careful out there. Do not drive through moving water. Very, very dangerous, and we got more coming. So right now from the McCool's Flooring Weather Center, your KI forecast for today, 83 and a 30% chance of more of that rain coming through. Flood warning, obviously, in effect throughout tomorrow till about mid-afternoon. 80% chance of more rain overnight tonight, 67. Tomorrow, 70% chance of rain and a high of 80. And then Saturday and Sunday, you guessed it, we got chances of thunderstorms and mid to upper 80s. So going to get warm and hopefully not too wild, but flood warning in effect and flood watch going on. So be aware of that. Right now, let's take a quick break. Come back, kick off Cafe Country after this.
1: Just in time to ease the back-to-school burden, it's the sweet deal of...
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1: Hit Country 100.5 KI. Kane Brown, North Atlanta High School buddies here with What If. We got Cafe Country coming up. Once again, I have the show about the Freedom Hunt this morning with John Martino and the Griffies up here in a little while. And we've got our instant classic right before noon. Star Spangled Banner, local news, Cookable Grain. We'll do the pet of the day. Also, NASCAR update. And in 1 o'clock hour, we'll do a news blast. And we'll be checking that hazard warnings all day long. Flood warning in effect for much of the KI listening area until tomorrow. So still got some chances more rain today and overnight tonight adding to it. So once again, keep it here. We'll go through the forecast several times throughout the day. If you got one, you got it here. 456-1100 is the number. Call me or shoot me a text. We'll get to all that and more next.
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3: This coming Saturday, it's 3 hours of All George Jones. And the author, Eric Great, will be in the studio talking about his new book, The Notorious Adams Boys. 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
1: ABC News, I'm Sherry Preston. Wholesale inflation dropping last month as gas prices dropped ever so slightly on hopes that the war with Iran will end soon. Initial applications for state jobless benefits have been creeping up again, says ABC's Jim Ryan.
2: The four-week moving average of unemployment claims is still below 200,000, but the number filed last week alone rose to 209,000. Considering the job losses reflected in last month's unemployment report, analysts see the slight uptick in weekly jobless filings as a sign of relative stability in the labor market.
1: Treasury Secretary Scott Bessent says whoever leaked the story about the decoy plane President Trump was taken off of while leaving Turkey last month has committed treason and that whoever it is will be found. President Trump is being sued in federal court to stop him from making money off new paid service at a social media company that lets paying customers get a first look at his posts. The plaintiffs call it a blatant corruption. Truth Social says it's a left-wing attempt to silence the president. This is ABC News.
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5: All right, kicking off Cafe Country. Remember, if you got one, 456-1100. I'm working on the Freedom Hunt show this morning from Mail Call. Great, great show. And just kind of just grabs you by your heartstrings there. 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But right now, here's Luke Combs kicking off Cafe Country. If you got one for me, remember, 456-1100 is the number. Call me or shoot me a text. Here's Be By You. Good morning.

0: Hit Country 100.5 KIKC with her latest, that is Loneliest Girl. JR here, 20 minutes after 11 on your Thursday. Once again, I'm working on a podcast from the Freedom Hunt Show this morning. Great show. 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Right now, we're going to take a break. We're going to hear about sweet deals going on at Moe's River Room, also Winding Creek Music Festival. We'll check the forecast and have the pet of the day on the way.
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1: Playing football in college probably taught me some accountability, you know, as an 18-year-old kid, having to, you know, make yourself get up and go to class and go to practice as opposed to your parents, you know, making you do it, you know, and having a country music career is kind of the same way. 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It's kind of like you can have a career as big as you want to, as you know, if

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0: 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Kenny Chesney with Carry On. Right now, it's time for the Kokomo Humane Society Pet of the Day. We've got Mystery. Mystery is a beautiful 4-year-old girl who patiently waiting for her forever home. And make sure you check her out right there. She's a tuxedo cat, and she's spayed, vaccinated, microchipped. 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

0: For today, 30% chance of more showers today at 82. Overnight tonight, 80% chance of some heavy rain that we don't need, 67. Tomorrow, 70% chance of thunderstorms and heavy rain as well, and right around 80. And Saturday and Sunday, folks, I hate to say it, more of the same, 50 to 60% chance of scattered showers and thunderstorms, but it's going to be in the upper 80s on Saturday and Sunday, so we're going to be a bit warmer. Right now, we have a flood warning in effect for pretty much all of central Indiana right now. I'm seeing some horrible footage on television about some of the different flooding pictures there. And also, we have got a flood watch in effect until tomorrow afternoon. So, more rain coming. We're not done yet, but please do not drive through standing water and watch for if water normally collects in that area. It's going to be, and there's going to be a lot, and there's more coming. So please be careful out there and heed the warnings. A flood warning in effect for central Indiana. Right now, let's get back into music. Here's Jackson Dean with Make a Liar.
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0: Hit Country, 100.5 KI. There she is, Miranda with Mama's Broken Heart. JR here, and we'll be talking about Miranda in the 1 o'clock hour on today's Country Music News Blast, doing good things for fur babies. We'll talk more about that. But we got our instant classic on the way, and I just heard that the classic country show this weekend will be his favorite. George Jones will be the featured artist, and someone who author of the book The Addams Brothers, who actually played in George Jones' band. So how cool is that? So all kinds of great stories about George Jones and more. So once again, make sure you tune in for that. We got that instant classic on the way. Star Spangled Banner, local news, Kokomo Grain Report, and we'll check that crazy KI forecast too.
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4: Preston, Oklahoma has put a man to death for killing his girlfriend in 2005. It is the first of three executions set for the same day across the country today. Executions also set for Alabama and Tennessee. Concern for U.S. sailors deployed to the Middle East 9 months into their mission. The Navy Times and Stars and Stripes reporting that multiple service members have tried to jump overboard after describing moldy showers, broken toilets, and a lack of hygiene products. ABC News contributor Mick Mulroy.
5: It really set a record for continuous days at sea, so without a port call. And that causes a lot of the issues, of course, because supplies run very short and days become essentially continuous. But it's important also to point out that this crew has done an exceptional job at carrying out the mission.
4: More strong thunderstorms in the Midwest. Nearly 9 feet of rain fell in areas east of Indianapolis. This is ABC News.
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13: Good afternoon from Kokomo Green. This is Tim with the noon market update for Thursday, August the 13th. Today on the Chicago Board of Trade, grains are trading mixed. September corn off 7 1/4 at 449 3/4. December corn off 7, 473 3/4. November beans are up 0.5 at 1183 3/4. September wheat up 1/4, 653. September soybean meal is up $2.40 at $310.90. September soybean oil off 14 cents at 69.02. That makes cash prices for corn into Kokomo, Amboy, and Anderson for the month of August 458, fall 439. Cash soybeans into Kokomo, Amboy, and Anderson for the month of August 1174, fall 1139. On the Chicago Mercantile Livestock Exchange today, October lean hogs are off $1.52 at 82.03. October live cattle off $2.33 at 221.48. September feeder cattle are off $1.97 at $337.38. Crude oil is currently down $1.06 a barrel at 82.21. The U.S. dollar index is off 9 at 99.80. Gold is off $42.40 at 4,376. Silver is off 87 cents at $64.83. The Dow currently off 107 points at 53,662. The NASDAQ is up 173 points at 20.

But then Saturday and Sunday, we're looking at upper 80s and a chance of thunderstorms. But heavy rain expected overnight tonight. And, well, it's going to be adding to the flood that's already going on in a lot of places. So please be careful out there, folks. That's all I got to say. Right now, let's get back in another hour. Here's Taylor Swift with I Knew It, I Knew You.

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0: Hit Country 100.5 KI, Ella Langley doing her thing. That is Loving Life Again. Her songs just have those infectious harmonies there. JR here, or infectious melodies, that is. It's 21 minutes after noon, and in case you missed mail call this morning, great show. I look forward to the show every year. All about the freedom hunt for disabled and handicapped children and going hunting and fishing and outdoors and camping and all that. John Martino was in with us. Always a great time when John comes in. And he brought the Griffey family and the founders of the Freedom Hunt. So make sure you chat the podcast or stream wherever you get yours. I put it on our Facebook page, and it'll re-air tonight at midnight. And yesterday we talked, yesterday was Sella Day. Before that, we talked about Winding Creek Bluegrass Festival, which starts today. And, we'll be talking about the weather and that coming up too. But tomorrow we have a conversation on Friday about veterans. So we'll be talking about that. But make sure you check out the Freedom Hunt podcast from this morning right now on our Facebook page. Once again, wherever you get your podcast, and re-air tonight at midnight. So keep it here. More music all the way.
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0: Hit Country 100.5 KI Jelly there with his latest edit. It's called Hands Up. TR here, and we've got those sweet deals for you folks from Moe's River Room. And 25 will get you 50 for all the cool stuff over at Moe's. And don't forget, Kenny's over there on Friday nights for karaoke. Big Al's Jambalaya. Oh, it's to die for. You got to try the food over there as well. So get on the Moe's 7 days a week. $25 will get you 50 on our website for a sweet deal. And Rusty over at Ralphie's Pizza called in this morning. That was a cool thing he did, donating money to the Freedom Hunt over there. But get on there and get that sweet deal for Ralphie's Pizza with all this rain going on. Great time to be indoors having fun. $25 will get you 50 for all the gaming this round at Ralphie's Pizza right there on Maple Crest Plaza for the game simulators, golf simulator, duck pin, bowling, and the putt-putt back there as well. So make sure you get those sweet deals only on WWKI.com. Forecast next.
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0: this coming Saturday, it's 3 hours of all George Jones. And the author, Eric Great, will be in the studio talking about his new book, The Notorious Adams Boys. These guys were in the original George Jones Road Band. The Classic Country Show, Saturday afternoon, 4 to 7 on the Indiana Legend, 100.5 KI.
1: From the McCool's Flooring Weather Center, your CAT forecast for today. We're looking for right around 82 and 30% chance of more little showers coming through. Overnight tonight, 80% chance, folks, I'm sorry, of heavy rain again at 67. Tomorrow, 70% chance of heavy rain and scattered thunderstorms at 80. And Saturday and Sunday, more of the same. 50-50 chance of thunderstorms moving through and upper 80s. So going to be warmer Saturday and Sunday. And right now we have a flood warning in effect until tomorrow morning. So if it normally holds water, it's going to. And there's more coming, folks. I'm sorry to say a flood warning in effect for the entire KI listening area. And a flood watch in effect till tomorrow afternoon. So, yeah, lots of water out there, standing water. Please be safe out there. Do not drive through flowing water. And, you know, watch the creek banks and all the different rivers and things like Mississinewa, Wildcat. All those are just way above where they need to be. So very unsafe, situations out there. So please be careful and be smart out there. So once again, flood warning in effect. And the Wildcat, Kokomo, Wabash River, Wildcat, Mississinewa, they're just way full right now, and we got more coming, so just be smart. Right now, let's go ahead and get back into Triple Shot. Here's Ella Langley and Morgan Wallen with I Can't Love You Anymore.

0: Hit Country 100.5 KI, Lauren and Lena there with Road Less Traveled. And some of those roads are flooded out there, folks. Be careful where you go. And there's more rain coming tonight. We got some heavy rain coming tonight. So once again, keep that in mind. And right now it's time for today's NASCAR Hot Pass, little update in the world of NASCAR. 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
1: I'm Ryan Martin on Hoosier Ag Today with Midday Market and Weather Analysis, brought to you by Louis Dreyfus in Claypool, currently paying a 30-cent positive basis versus the November futures for soybeans delivered through the rest of this month. However, Dreyfus is still closed for bean receiving now through the end of the weekend. Call with questions, 574-566-2113. Markets mixed here at midday, actually mostly in the red. We've got red in Chicago, wheat down a penny or two. Corn taking back a good 7 to 9 cents of yesterday's move to the upside. Beans are mostly a penny or two lower. Meanwhile, KC wheat is up. Minneapolis wheat is up. It's mostly a day of trying to settle out where the new norm and what true market value is for these row crops after yesterday's surprising USDA report. But you got to also bake in some of the areas that they said the corn crop was going to be the best in terms of yield in the eastern Corn Belt areas that are dealing with big weather issues. That's going to be kind of a sorted out feel over the next few days. I'm Ryan Martin.
2: All right, Ryan, thank you very much. 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And now the KI forecast from the McCool's Flooring Weather Center. Now until 10 a.m. tomorrow morning, a flood watch in effect and a flood warning in effect for much of central Indiana and more coming. 10% chance of afternoon thunderstorms popping up here and there at 83 today. Now tonight, 90% chance of showers and 67. Tomorrow, 80% chance of showers and about 80. But then Saturday and Sunday, we're looking at 50-50 chance of some thunderstorms showing up and upper 80s. So we're not done yet. But right now, we got some flood watch in effect for tomorrow. And we got flood warning for some areas in the KI listening area. So please be careful with all that water and more to come. Right now, it's going to feel like it. Here's Dirk Bentley with Somewhere on a Beach.
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0: Hit Country 100.5 KI, Russell Dickerson with Happen to Me. TR here. Hope you're enjoying your day. And make sure you check out that events calendar, folks. Lots of stuff going on this weekend. We've got the Elwood Glass Festival going on, Winding Creek Music Festival going on out there at the Kokomo and Kamen. 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Right now, we'll take a break. Come back. Got a news blast on the way.
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0: 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Blake Shelton with Sure Be Cool If You Did. And right now it's time for today's country music news blast from his ex-wife, Blake Shelton's ex-wife, Miranda Lambert. Listen to this. Miranda Lambert's Mutt Nation Foundation teamed up with Tractor Supply and donated $255,000 to animal shelters all over the country. The program is called Mutts Across America. One shelter in every state was chosen, plus one wild card pick in recognition of her album with the same name. They each received $5,000 grants and didn't find out about it until it was announced. So Miranda says, quote, Mutts Across America is one of my favorite Mutt Nation programs because it lets us show our appreciation to the people at the shelters who are doing the hard work every day. And to make it more special, the grants are always a surprise, she says. There's no way to apply or be nominated. Mutt Nation has been partnering with Tractor Supply since 2021. In other news, Miranda, well, she surprised fans at Sturgis Motorcycle Rally in South Dakota by bringing out Gretchen Wilson and Lainey Wilson, no relation, I'm told, for a few songs like Redneck Woman and Drunk and I Don't Want to Go Home. So there you go. That's today's Country Music News Blast, all about Miranda doing good things for the fur babies. And once again, check out the Kokomo Humane Society, folks. They have got some great specials on some of the animals that have been there for a long time. So please stop by there and see them, 729 East Hoffer. We're going to check the forecast right after this break. Keep it here.
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9: Hit Country 100.5 KI from the McCool's Flooring Weather Center. And hey, don't forget, tomorrow morning, those tickets for that Lion King show you just heard about, Tammy will have the final pair here. So make sure you check it out. From the McCool's Flooring Weather Center, we've got a flood watch in effect until 10 a.m. tomorrow, and a lot of areas are already flooded. So flood warning for all the like banks of the river and certain places that collect water. So just be careful out there, folks. A lot of water and more to come. 10% chance of an afternoon thunderstorm popping up in 83 today. Overnight tonight, 90% chance of heavy rain, it says, in 67. Tomorrow, we've got 80% chance of more rain, in 80. And then Saturday and Sunday, going to be warmer. It's going to be in the upper 80s, but a 30 to 40% chance now of thunderstorms moving through. So we're not done yet. Already a lot of standing water out there, and rivers and creeks are rising. So be safe out there. Right now, let's go ahead and get back into music. Here's Luke Combs with Be By You. Kinda like

0: When times are tough, don't stress it. Put some ice in the glass and a little fire in the speakers.
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0: Hit Country 100.5 KI. Hudson Westbrook with Painted You Pretty. TR here. Hope you all enjoying your day. And folks, keep in mind, we got that flood watch going on and some flood warnings in certain areas of on the banks of the rivers and Wildcat and Mississinewa and any body of water. There's a lot of water and more coming. I'll do the full forecast coming up here in just a few. But hey, don't forget, we still got some of those sweet deals going on. Moe's River Room, 25 gets you 50 over there at Moe's. And the food, the jambalaya is to die for over there. And lots of fun. 7 days a week, karaoke with Kenny on Saturday nights. They got bingo going on during the week as well. So stop by and get that sweet deal before you head on over to Moe's. Also, Ralphie's Pizza and Golf Simulator, the game simulator. This round is all about the gaming. So $25 will get you 50 towards Ralphie's Pizza and Golf Simulator over there for the simulators, the game simulators, the duck pin and bowling, and the putt-putt back there. So make sure you get your sweet deal. And with all this rainy weather, great time to be inside and fun for the whole family. Right now, I'm going to take a break. Come back, got another hour on the way before Nick comes in.
1: 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It's Charlie Starr from Blackberry Smoke.
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1: ABC News, I'm Michelle Franzen. In Texas, military and civilian investigators are on the scene near Fort Hood following yesterday's deadly helicopter crash. Here's ABC's Jim Ryan.
2: The Apache attack helicopter was carrying two soldiers, both of whom were killed when the aircraft went down southeast of Fort Hood, where the Apache and the crew were based. It also sparked a wildfire that forced the evacuation of several homes and has burned about 155 acres of pasture and brushland.
1: In Colombia, search and rescue efforts continue for signs of life following Monday's powerful earthquake. Officials say 273 people are dead and more than 370 others are reported missing. In Massachusetts, the trial continues for Lindsay Clancy, the mother charged with killing her three children. Defense attorneys argue Clancy suffered from postpartum psychosis and did not receive adequate medical care. And in California, a 3.8 magnitude quake struck in San Francisco's East Bay this morning, rattling residents. But there's no reports of damage. This is ABC News.
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4: 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And right now, kicking off this hour, here is Kane Brown with his latest. This is called Woman on KI. Good afternoon.

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0: Hit Country 100.5 KI. There's Nate Smith with the most played song last year, believe it or not. That is World on Fire. TR here, and we're talking about campfires this morning with the Freedom Hunt Outdoor Show with John Martino and the Griffies. Great show about just pulls on your heartstrings talking about what they're doing for disabled kids. So make sure you check out the podcast or stream wherever you get yours. And it's on our Facebook page, and it'll re-air tonight at midnight. And yesterday was Sella Day, so no podcast of that. And then Tuesday, we talked about Winding Creek Bluegrass Festival that starts today. And then tomorrow, we will talk all about veterans. And, you know, on Fridays, we get a little bit more loose. So make sure you tune in for that tomorrow morning right here on KI.
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0: Show. This coming Saturday, it's 3 hours of All George Jones. And the author, Eric Grate, will be in the studio talking about his new book, The Notorious Adams Boys. These guys were in the original George Jones Road Band. The Classic Country Show, Saturday afternoon, 4 to 7 on the Indiana Legend, 100.5 KI.
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0: Hit Country 100.5 KI, Ride, Ride, Ride. That is George Burge and Luke Bryan there for you. TR here, and folks, don't forget The Lion King is coming to Indianapolis, a Broadway style, and it's going to be the Marat Theater at the Old National Center, and Tammy has your final pair of tickets we're giving away this week tomorrow morning. So Lion King, like 6 Tony Awards. I mean, it's very well known. Everybody knows The Lion King, but the Broadway version is coming to Indy at the end of September, 1st of October. So make sure you get in tomorrow morning and listen for a chance to win The Lion King tickets at Old Marat Theater at Old National Center from Tammy. Keep it here. I'm going to check the forecast one more time before I skedaddle.
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4: Yeah, forecast for today, 10% chance of some scattered thunderstorms this afternoon at 83. Overnight tonight, though, 90% chance of some heavy rain again and 67. Tomorrow, 80% chance of rain and 80. And then Saturday and Sunday, it's going to be warmer up in the upper 80s, but 50% chance of thunderstorms now. It keeps kind of going back and forth on what percentage of thunderstorms this weekend, but we still could see some. Hopefully not too wild and already very, very wet out there. We got a flood watch in effect until tomorrow morning and a flood warning in some areas of central Indiana. So please heed those warnings and be safe. And there's more on the way, I'm sorry to say. Right now, I got one of these. Here's Tucker Wetmore with Rudette.
5: Lord knows I got a time, and there's a few in here tonight. Well, I learned my lesson too many times. Blows like you put me through hell and I

0: Hit Country 100.5 KI Bailey there with Rockin' a Hard Place. Little guy, big old voice. TR here, that's going to wrap it up for me. And once again, in case you missed mail call this morning, great show with John Martino and the Griffies talking about the Freedom Hunt for disabled kids. Just a wonderful, wonderful thing they're doing. 21 years now they've been doing it. So check out the podcast and stream there. Tomorrow morning, we'll be talking about veterans on mail call. But don't forget, before that, your chance at those Lion King tickets, the final pair for Broadway performance of Lion King down at Marat Theater at Old National Center. So Tammy will have those for you tomorrow morning. Nick's on his way in. He's got the throwback drive at 5 and all kinds of things to talk about, and he'll give you that wet forecast too. So keep it right here. Have a great night. Be safe. And hey, football preseason starts tonight. I don't care if it's preseason. I just want to see football on my TV. So go Steelers.
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0: of the Thunderstorm Watch number 582 remains in effect until 8 p.m. Eastern Daylight Time, and now includes the following counties: in Indiana, Clinton and Tippecanoe. Remember, a severe thunderstorm watch means the conditions are favorable for the development of severe weather, including large hail and damaging winds, in and close to the watch area. While severe weather may not be imminent, persons should remain alert for rapidly changing weather conditions and listen for later statements and possible warnings. 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
1: Continues for Lindsay Clancy, the mother charged with killing her three children. Defense attorneys argue Clancy suffered from postpartum psychosis and did not receive adequate medical care. And in California, a 3.8 magnitude quake struck in San Francisco's East Bay this morning, rattling residents. But there's no reports of damage. This is ABC News.
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9: 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The session started with a correction, but soybean and wheat futures trim the losses to close even. September corn ends down 9 cents, 448. Dees 472 down 8 and 3 quarters. September beans up 3 quarters, 1166. November down a penny, 1182 and a quarter. And September wheat right at flat, unchanged, 652 and 3 quarters. October live cattle, 220.05, down 375. October lean hogs, 82.12, down $1.42. I'm Ian DeEubank, Hoosier Ag Today, Indiana's farm network for 20 years.
10: This is the KI forecast from the McCool's Flooring Weather Center.
8: Flood watch in effect until 10 a.m. tomorrow morning. Showers, possibly a thunderstorm tonight with a low in the upper 60s. More showers and thunderstorms before noon tomorrow. We'll have a high near 80 on Friday, and then Saturday, chance of showers and thunderstorms. Otherwise, partly sunny with a high in the upper 80s. Once again, flood watch in effect until 10 a.m. tomorrow morning.
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0: 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Hey, this is Nick. 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
0: Flood watch in effect until 10 a.m. tomorrow morning. Showers, possibly a thunderstorm tonight with a low in the upper 60s. More showers and thunderstorms before noon tomorrow. We'll have a high near 80 on Friday, and then Saturday, chance of showers and thunderstorms. Otherwise, partly sunny with a high in the upper 80s. Once again, flood watch in effect until 10 a.m. tomorrow morning.
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0: breakout hit for Stella Lefty on 100.5 KI. What's going on? This is Nick. We'll check the KI forecast after the break. The Winding Creek Music Festival kicks off today. It runs through Sunday out at Boboth's property in the western part of Howard County. 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And if you're into bluegrass, this is for you. Bob and Dwayne bring in the best bluegrass groups from across the country for an amazing festival with lots of activities for adults and kids. 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

0: From the McCool's Flooring Weather Center.
1: Flood watch in effect until 10 a.m. tomorrow morning. Showers, possibly a thunderstorm tonight with a low in the upper 60s. More showers and thunderstorms before noon tomorrow. We'll have a high near 80 on Friday, and then Saturday, chance of showers and thunderstorms. Otherwise, partly sunny with a high in the upper 80s. Once again, flood watch in effect until 10 a.m. tomorrow morning.
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0: Jason Aldean on Hit Country 100.5 KI. What's going on? This is Nick. We'll get the latest national news from ABC at the top of the hour. In other news, Peter Mossfield, the booze bag bodybuilder, that's what he calls himself, who claims to have a method to get fit without ever lifting a weight, recently entered a bodybuilding competition. He trained by drinking heavily and taking steroids, and you'll never believe what happened. He finished dead last. That's right. And if that's not dumb enough for you, Tammy and I are going to saddle up for the dumbass rodeo that's coming up at 420.
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1: ABC News, I'm Michelle Franzen. In Texas, military and civilian investigators are on the scene near Fort Hood following yesterday's deadly helicopter crash. Here's ABC's Jim Ryan.
2: The Apache attack helicopter was carrying two soldiers, both of whom were killed when the aircraft went down southeast of Fort Hood, where the Apache and the crew were based. It also sparked a wildfire that forced the evacuation of several homes and has burned about 155 acres of pasture and brushland.
1: In Colombia, search and rescue efforts continue for signs of life following Monday's powerful earthquake. Officials say 273 people are dead and more than 370 others are reported missing. In Massachusetts, the trial continues for Lindsay Clancy, the mother charged with killing her three children. Defense attorneys argue Clancy suffered from postpartum psychosis and did not receive adequate medical care. And in California, a 3.8 magnitude quake struck in San Francisco's East Bay this morning, rattling residents. But there's no reports of damage. This is ABC News.
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4: Flood watch in effect until 10 a.m. tomorrow morning. Showers, possibly a thunderstorm tonight with a low in the upper 60s. More showers and thunderstorms before noon tomorrow. We'll have a high near 80 on Friday, and then Saturday, chance of showers and thunderstorms. Otherwise, partly sunny with a high in the upper 80s. Once again, flood watch in effect until 10 a.m. tomorrow morning.
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0: Lainey Wilson on Hit Country 100.5 KI. Good afternoon. I'm Nick. We'll take another look at the KI forecast after the break, right after Tammy and I saddle up for stupidity.
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0: You've probably seen mugshots where criminals are wearing shirts with ironic messages, but this is new.
6: Troopers in Arizona arrested a driver on Saturday who was driving under the influence. They originally pulled them over for a broken taillight, but when they talked to the driver, there were obvious signs of impairment.
0: The driver even admitted to drinking and driving, and the blood alcohol test later showed they were 2.5 times the legal limit.
6: The crazy part was the driver had a vanity license plate on the front of their vehicle that said, "Arrive alive," and around the edges it said, "Drive sober, don't get pulled over."
0: The police said, quote, "a lesson in practice what you preach."
7: How about you, Lash LaRue? Can you keep your spurs from jingling and jangling?
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1: Flood watch in effect until 10 a.m. tomorrow morning. Showers, possibly a thunderstorm tonight with a low in the upper 60s. More showers and thunderstorms before noon tomorrow. We'll have a high near 80 on Friday, and then Saturday, chance of showers and thunderstorms. Otherwise, partly sunny with a high in the upper 80s. Once again, flood watch in effect until 10 a.m. tomorrow morning.
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0: Kenny Chesney's latest on Hit Country 100.5 KI. What's going on? This is Nick. We've got a chance for more rain tonight. The flood watch is in effect until 10 a.m. tomorrow. We'll check the full KI forecast after the break. I looked ahead. There is a chance for showers and thunderstorms on Sunday, but hopefully that doesn't happen because it's the annual Pooches at the Pool event at Kokomo Beach. It's happening from 5 to 7 p.m. Only $5 per dog, one dog per person. Dogs will be allowed to be off-leash while inside the gates at Kokomo Beach. The leisure pool will be open for our canine friends to cool off. If you need more information, check out cityofkokomo.org or the events calendar on WWKI.com.
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6: Flood watch in effect until 10 a.m. tomorrow morning. Showers, possibly a thunderstorm tonight with a low in the upper 60s. More showers and thunderstorms before noon tomorrow. We'll have a high near 80 on Friday, and then Saturday, chance of showers and thunderstorms. Otherwise, partly sunny with a high in the upper 80s. Once again, flood watch in effect until 10 a.m. tomorrow morning.
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0: Country 100.5 KI. Good afternoon, I'm Nick. Garth Brooks has announced the fourth city on his upcoming arena tour will be Washington, D.C. He'll be at the Capital One Arena on September 18th and 19th. If you didn't get tickets to see him next weekend in Indy, this may be your chance. Tickets go on sale Friday the 21st. We'll get into some Garth Brooks. The Throwback Drive at 5 is coming up after news and the KI forecast at the top of the hour.
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1: ABC News, I'm Michelle Franzen. New details in Luigi Mangione's federal murder trial of United Healthcare CEO. Sources familiar with the matter tell ABC News during a conference scheduled for federal court Friday, it's expected that a guilty plea will be announced in connection with the federal prosecution of Mangione. ABC's Matt Rivers has more.
2: We've been here before. You know, this earlier this year, we reported back in June that both sides were discussing a potential guilty plea, only for that to fall apart. We also heard from the defense team earlier this year that they were planning to pursue some sort of psychiatric defense before withdrawing that argument. So there's a couple of things that have happened that suggest that this legal team is willing to change course if it finds it prudent to do so.
1: In Massachusetts, the trial concluding for the day for Lindsay Clancy. She's the mother charged with killing her three children. Defense attorneys argue that Clancy suffered from postpartum psychosis and did not receive adequate medical care. On Wall Street today, stocks ending higher. This is ABC News.
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8: Flood watch in effect until 10 a.m. tomorrow morning. Showers, possibly a thunderstorm tonight with a low in the upper 60s. More showers and thunderstorms before noon tomorrow. We'll have a high near 80 on Friday, and then Saturday, chance of showers and thunderstorms. Otherwise, partly sunny with a high in the upper 80s. Once again, flood watch in effect until 10 a.m. tomorrow morning.
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1: This is the KI forecast from the McCool's Flooring Weather Center.
0: Flood watch in effect until 10 a.m. tomorrow morning. Showers, possibly a thunderstorm tonight with a low in the upper 60s. More showers and thunderstorms before noon tomorrow. We'll have a high near 80 on Friday, and then Saturday, chance of showers and thunderstorms. Otherwise, partly sunny with a high in the upper 80s. Once again, flood watch in effect until 10 a.m. tomorrow morning.
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0: Coe Wetzel on growing up in Pittsburgh, Texas.
1: Pittsburgh, Texas, man. Yeah, it was great. I feel like I owe so much to that small town in Texas. And just taught me a lot about life and kind of made me the man that I am today. So every time I go back, it feels like I never left. So it was

0: 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It's Your Music Plus, sponsored by Gusto.
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0: Riley Green on Hit Country 100.5 KI. Hey, this is Nick. When you put an item up for sale on Facebook Marketplace, you never really know who you might end up doing business with. A man recently put up a Gibson J45 acoustic guitar and ended up selling it to Riley Green. Seller posted a photo with Riley and said, quote, "When I saw that he was the one buying it, well, it made selling it feel a little better." At least he knew he was going to get paid and not robbed. We've got a flood watch in effect for most of the listening area until tomorrow morning, so please be weather aware. We've got more rain on the way. We'll check the full KI forecast after the break.
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2: This is the KI forecast from the McCool's Flooring Weather Center.
3: Flood watch in effect until 10 a.m. tomorrow morning. Showers, possibly a thunderstorm tonight with a low in the upper 60s. More showers and thunderstorms before noon tomorrow. We'll have a high near 80 on Friday, and then Saturday, chance of showers and thunderstorms. Otherwise, partly sunny with a high in the upper 80s. Once again, flood watch in effect until 10 a.m. tomorrow morning.
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1: ABC News, I'm Michelle Franzen. A U.S. official tells ABC News a sailor aboard the carrier USS Abraham Lincoln went overboard last month but was quickly recovered from the ocean. The incident is under investigation. The Navy, in a statement, denied reports of suicide attempts and is addressing supplies that are running low. ABC News contributor Mick Mulroy says the sailors on board have not stopped at a port for some time.
2: It really set a record for continuous days at sea, so without a port call. And that causes a lot of the issues, of course, because supplies run very short and days become essentially continuous. But it's important also to point out that this crew has done an exceptional job at carrying out the mission.
1: Heavy rains leading to flash flooding in the Midwest. Swift water rescue still taking place in parts of Indiana. In Cambridge City, east of Indianapolis, the entire town appears to be flooded. And one winning Powerball ticket last night drawn in Quincy, Illinois, with a $1 billion jackpot. This is ABC News.
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0: This is the KI forecast from the McCool's Flooring Weather Center.
4: Flood watch in effect until 10 a.m. tomorrow morning. Showers, possibly a thunderstorm tonight with a low in the upper 60s. More showers and thunderstorms before noon tomorrow. We'll have a high near 80 on Friday, and then Saturday, chance of showers and thunderstorms. Otherwise, partly sunny with a high in the upper 80s. Once again, flood watch in effect until 10 a.m. tomorrow morning.
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0: Miranda Lambert on Hit Country 100.5 KI. What's going on? This is Nick. 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I don't think Kokomo Humane Society was on the list, but they're having a Clear the Shelter event right now that's going on through the 15th. They've lowered some of the fees, making it even easier to bring home your new best friend. Get more information through the Kokomo Humane Society's Facebook page.
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0: Flood watch has been extended until midnight Saturday. We've got showers, possibly a thunderstorm tonight, low in the upper 60s. Showers and thunderstorms before noon tomorrow. We'll have a high near 80 on Friday. And then Saturday, chance for showers and thunderstorms. Partly sunny with a high in the upper 80s. Once again, the flood watch has been extended until midnight Saturday.
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0: Zach Brown Band on Hit Country 100.5 KI. What's going on? This is Nick. We'll check the KI forecast after the break. The CAM Golf Outing is coming up on August 29th. It's happening at Wildcat Creek Golf Course. 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Coordinated Assisted Ministries does an amazing job in this community. 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
8: Flood watch has been extended until midnight Saturday. We've got showers, possibly a thunderstorm tonight, low in the upper 60s. Showers and thunderstorms before noon tomorrow. We'll have a high near 80 on Friday. And then Saturday, chance for showers and thunderstorms. Partly sunny with a high in the upper 80s. Once again, the flood watch has been extended until midnight Saturday.
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0: Scotty McCreery featuring Hootie and the Blowfish on Hit Country 100.5 KI. What's up? This is Nick. Tammy's back in bright and early with your last chance to win Lion King tickets. Don't miss your chance to win tomorrow morning with Tammy. And then we'll all be together for mail call at 9:30. I'll talk to you then. Have a great evening.
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0: This coming Saturday, it's 3 hours of All George Jones. And the author, Eric Great, will be in the studio talking about his new book, The Notorious Adams Boys. These guys were in the original George Jones Road Band. The Classic Country Show, Saturday afternoon, 4 to 7 on the Indiana Legend, 100.5 KI.
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1: Flood watch has been extended until midnight Saturday. We've got showers, possibly a thunderstorm tonight, low in the upper 60s. Showers and thunderstorms before noon tomorrow. We'll have a high near 80 on Friday. And then Saturday, chance for showers and thunderstorms. Partly sunny with a high in the upper 80s. Once again, the flood watch has been extended until midnight Saturday.
2: ABC News, I'm Michelle Franzen. The war with Iran now in its 6th month, and some military families are warning that sailors on board the USS Abraham Lincoln are dealing with the impact of the extended deployment in the Middle East and dwindling essentials. The crew has spent more than 200 days at sea. ABC's Louis Martinez says the Navy denies reports of suicide attempts.
3: I spoke with another official who did confirm that, yes, there was one sailor who was reported overboard last month and was quickly recovered at sea. But that incident is under investigation right now to determine intent. We also have learned from that official that reenlistment, which would be an indicator of morale aboard the ship, is up in recent months.
2: Residents in the Midwest dealing with severe flooding east of Indianapolis. Swift water rescues taking place today. Officials say the damage is widespread. The death toll in Colombia now tops 270 after Monday's powerful earthquake. Officials say 170 buildings collapsed. This is ABC News.
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0: 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Hey, it's Kenny. 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

0: This coming Saturday, it's 3 hours of All George Jones. And the author, Eric Great, will be in the studio talking about his new book, The Notorious Adams Boys. These guys were in the original George Jones Road Band. The Classic Country Show, Saturday afternoon, 4 to 7 on the Indiana Legend 100.5 KI.
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2: Flood watch has been extended until midnight Saturday. We've got showers, possibly a thunderstorm tonight, low in the upper 60s. Showers and thunderstorms before noon tomorrow. We'll have a high near 80 on Friday. And then Saturday, chance for showers and thunderstorms. Partly sunny with a high in the upper 80s. Once again, the flood watch has been extended until midnight Saturday.
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1: He's a ranch hand in a pinch, man. 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

0: 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JR here. 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
2: This is the KI forecast from the McCool's Flooring Weather Center.
3: Flood watch has been extended until midnight Saturday. We've got showers, possibly a thunderstorm tonight, low in the upper 60s. Showers and thunderstorms before noon tomorrow. We'll have a high near 80 on Friday. And then Saturday, chance for showers and thunderstorms. Partly sunny with a high in the upper 80s. Once again, the flood watch has been extended until midnight Saturday.
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